0: by the United Nations and focuses on climate change ahead of the main conference next month. However, the trips come with a degree of secrecy, Climate Minister Chris Bowen reportedly dodging questions about the cost of the meeting to taxpayers ahead of their trip today. One of the Newcastle Knights fans hit by an out-of-control car at a fan event in Newcastle on Saturday has recounted the moment he thought he was going to be killed. 48-year-old Chris Clancy was one of 10 injured after a BMW careened into a group of fans seeing off their NRL team before the grand final. He's told Nine he's recovering from surgery on broken bones.
1: Yeah, I remember the whole thing. The car came into the roundabout, the road was wet and he's lost control and just sideswiped the whole group of us.
0: Australian authorities and Victoria's counter-terrorism team are investigating the co-pilot accused of trying to hijack a flight to Israel. It's been revealed the 29-year-old studied in Australia for 3 years before his visa expired in 2019. A probe is now underway investigating all of his known associates and communication while here. And reality TV couple Sam and Snezana Wood have released a statement after Sam was arrested for alleged domestic violence offences over the weekend. The Melbourne couple taking to social media to say they're working through the difficult time with authorities. Wood faces court on the Sunshine Coast today after being refused bail.
2: The look you love for Les at QEBS. Commercial Road, Kaluan.
0: Sam Walsh is a dual John Nicholls medalist to the Blues mid, taking out Carlton's best and fairest last night with a record 212 votes. It caps off a stellar season for the 26-year-old after injury ruled him out of most of last year.
3: Watched my fair share of footy, which I never had to do in my childhood, which was pretty hard, but I think it actually probably built a resilience that I maybe hadn't learnt prior to that.
0: And in the NRL, the Newcastle Knights have missed out on premiership glory, with the Roosters pulling out a massive second half to win the grand final by 1 point. That's the latest in news and sport.
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4: Heading for a top of 30 degrees today. Could be a couple of showers around tomorrow. Partly cloudy overnight at 12. 30 degrees the top after a foggy start. Again, slight chances of showers. Tuesday will be wet. 31. Possible thunderstorms. That'll mean some more rain on Wednesday. 31 degrees. And Thursday, top of 27 and more showers.
2: 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Wake me up before you go. Your favourites from the 90s and 2000s. Save tonight. Fight the breakup. Call from the other side. And 60s and 70s tracks that stand the test of time. Gonna have fun in the city. Arms to the left, jokers to the right. Here I am, stuck in the middle with you. Better music and more of it. 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

0: Better music and more of it, Zinc 96. How you going? It's Doc here. Bilko and Jade's Redo Rock Box starts this Friday. 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

0: of music and more of it, Zing 96. Getting closer to 11, a news update just moments away. How you going? It is Doc here for you today, filling in for Bilko and Jay today. And a news update just moments away. Still to come, music from Queen, Prince. And we'll kick things off straight after the news with some Phil Collins.
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10: Hey there, I'm Brooke Seychelle. The Climate Minister is playing coy on the cost of sending himself and the Prime Minister to Fiji for the pre-COP meeting this week. World leaders are heading to the Pacific Islands for the UN-backed event to discuss how climate change is affecting small island nations. Australia is one of the nations organising the event, but speaking on the ABC, Chris Bowen has dodged questions about its cost.
11: World leaders do not normally attend pre-COP at all. Prime Ministers and Presidents normally do not come to pre-COP. We have some coming. We also have a good range of ministers for climate change.
10: A long road to recovery for a little girl who was critically injured after a car allegedly crashed into Newcastle Knights fans on Saturday. The five-year-old suffered a brain injury in the incident, but her condition has improved to serious but stable. The accused driver will remain in custody until his next court appearance. Former reality TV star Sam Wood will remain behind bars until at least Thursday after he was arrested on domestic violence charges. The 46-year-old was arrested in Noosa on Saturday night and has remained remained in lockup after he was denied bail. Wood and his wife Snezana taking to Instagram in the wake of the allegations, saying they're working through the difficult time as a family. And One Nation will soon have new digs. The party set to move to a new office building in inner city Brisbane thanks to billionaire Gina Rinehart. According to News Corp, Ms. Rinehart finalised the purchase of the three-storey building last week. However, her company insists the party won't be given cheap rent when it moves in.
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10: Collingwood have locked in the first deal of the AFL trade period, securing 2024 Coleman medalist Jesse Hogan. The Pies trading with GWS for pick 75, where Hogan will join Lachie Neale following his defection from Brisbane. While St Kilda's prepared to give up Rowan Marshall to Geelong at a price, but the Cats are adamant they're not giving up their first round draft pick. And in the F1, Max Verstappen has taken out the Bahrain Grand Prix in Malaysia. Aussie Oscar Piastri rolled in sixth. That's the latest in news and sport.
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14: Heading for a top of 30 degrees today. Could be a couple of showers around tomorrow. Partly cloudy overnight at 12. 30 degrees the top after a foggy start. Again, slight chances of showers. Tuesday will be wet. 31. Possible thunderstorms. That'll mean some more rain on Wednesday. 31 degrees. And Thursday, top of 27 and more showers.
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And better music and more of it right across your feel-good workday. 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

0: Better music and more of it. Zing 96. How are you going? It's Doc here for you today. Creedence Clearwater Revival from 1970. One of the best versions of that song. I heard it through the grapevine. It was a song that was originally recorded 4 years earlier by Smokey Robinson and the Miracles back in 66. It was recorded through Motown, but they actually didn't release it. It just got held back. And so, the first version actually released to the public was by Gladys Knight and the Pips in 1967. Marvin Gaye's was in 1968. And then, of course, Creedence in 1970.
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Very, very deep. 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

0: better music and more of it. Zing 96 is Doc here as we get closer to midday. News update just moments away. Some more great music still to come as well. We've been asking the question on socials all weekend too. Where's the worst place in town for magpies? Of course, magpie season here. I saw someone on the TV the other day with a massive outfit of things going everywhere, like there was cable ties and a poncho and all sorts of things trying to escape the magpie. I ride to work most days and I cop a magpie attack nearly every day. And there's nothing worse. You're riding along on your scooter. I know, I sound like I'm 12. I'm riding along on my scooter and I see on the ground just beside me the shadow of the magpie whose wings are outstretched. It's the most frightening thing you've ever seen in your life. And then you see the look on the faces of the people in the cars who were driving past, and they think it's the funniest thing on the planet. Let us know, where's the worst place in town for magpies on our socials?
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13: Hey there, I'm Brooke Seychelle. The Climate Minister is playing coy on the cost of sending himself and the Prime Minister to Fiji for the pre-COP meeting this week. World leaders are heading to the Pacific Islands for the UN-backed event to discuss how climate change is affecting small island nations. Australia is one of the nations organising the event, but speaking on the ABC, Chris Bowen has dodged questions about its cost.
14: World leaders do not normally attend pre-COP at all. Prime Ministers and Presidents normally do not come to pre-COP. We have some coming. We also have a good range of ministers for climate change.
13: A long road to recovery for a little girl who was critically injured after a car allegedly crashed into Newcastle Knights fans on Saturday. The five-year-old suffered a brain injury in the incident, but her condition has improved to serious but stable. The accused driver will remain in custody until his next court appearance. Former reality TV star Sam Wood will remain behind bars until at least Thursday after he was arrested on domestic violence charges. The 46-year-old was arrested in Noosa on Saturday night and has remained in lockup after he was denied bail. Wood and his wife Snezana taking to Instagram in the wake of the allegations, saying they're working through the difficult time as a family. And One Nation will soon have new digs. The party set to move to a new office building in inner city Brisbane thanks to billionaire Gina Rinehart. According to News Corp, Ms. Rinehart finalised the purchase of the three-storey building last week. However, her company insists the party won't be given cheap rent when it moves in.
2: 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Commercial Road, Kaluan.
13: Collingwood have locked in the first deal of the AFL trade period, securing 2024 Coleman medalist Jesse Hogan. The Pies trading with GWS for pick 75, where Hogan will join Lachie Neale following his defection from Brisbane. While St Kilda's prepared to give up Rowan Marshall to Geelong at a price, but the Cats are adamant they're not giving up their first round draft pick. And in the F1, Max Verstappen has taken out the Bahrain Grand Prix in Malaysia. Aussie Oscar Piastri rolled in sixth. That's the latest in news and sport.
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9: Heading for a top of 30 degrees today. Could be a couple of showers around tomorrow. Partly cloudy overnight at 12. 30 degrees the top after a foggy start. Again, slight chances of showers. Tuesday will be wet, 31. Possible thunderstorms. That'll mean some more rain on Wednesday. 31 degrees. And Thursday, top of 27 and more showers.
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9: Time. Thanks, Doc, for the early morning sleep in. Appreciate that. It's Bilko with my favourite 80s lunchtime show. Marnie gets to do this every day, but I'll be your host for the next hour. We get to relive a Dolly Parton classic that she wrote in a movie that Jane Fonda begged her to be part of. That's coming up real soon. Jefferson Airplane originally, Jefferson Starship in the 70s, and then by 78, Mickey Thomas joined them. They became Starship, and then electro synth became their thing. Hence songs like this on Oasis Lunch here at Zinc.

0: Big 96 with the 80s lunch. Vilko keeping you company today, letting Marnie have the day off. I'll be back on deck tomorrow morning nice and early. Love that from Madonna. Got the Pope all hot and bothered under his clerical collar. Burning crosses. I think the KKK were the only people who appreciated Madonna doing her thing. See her at the VMAs in the butt implants. No, she wasn't wearing a diaper. Definitely butt implants. So why not? All power to her at 70 years of age. A reminder, Jade and I tomorrow will launch Vilko and Jade's Radu Rock Box. Radu's Paddock to Plate Farm Trail in Kiora are packing these massive boxes that we are to give away every single week just so you can get that farm goodness at your place. We'll give you details tomorrow how that's going to work here at Zinc.
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0: Tech 96, the 80s lunch wrapped up for another day. Marnie getting back into it from midday tomorrow as we get back to normal. It's a short week, which is great after a long weekend. Jade and I are doing the Radoo's Rock Box tomorrow. We'll launch that and let you know how that's going to work. A reminder, the Kilkeven Great Horse Ride. Need more people to make the event even better next year. Got a special meeting at the Kilkeven Hall on the 7th of October at 6:30 of an evening. If you want to put your hand up, please do so. They need more people to make that event bigger. It's a big thing on the Merry Valley calendar. Let's keep it there, eh?
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2: Good afternoon. The winds are gone northeasterly across the coast with 15-knot gusts. We got a high tide just after 4. There's between 1 and 1.5 metres of easterly swell at 11-12-second intervals. Definitely the cleanest down around Kings Beach and Happy Valley. 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
12: Hello, I'm Fee Papel. The Prime Minister and Climate Change Minister are heading to Fiji for climate talks today. The three-day event is run by the United Nations and focuses on climate change ahead of the main conference next month. However, the trip has come with a degree of secrecy. Climate Minister Chris Bowen reportedly dodging questions about the cost of the meeting to taxpayers ahead of their trip today. One of the Knights fans hit by an out-of-control car at a fan event in Newcastle on Saturday has recounted the moment he thought he was going to die. 48-year-old Chris Clancy, one of 10 injured after a BMW careered into a group of fans seeing off their NRL team before the grand final. He's told Nine he's recovering from surgery for broken bones.
13: Yeah, I remember the whole thing. The car came into the roundabout, the road was wet and he's lost control and just sideswiped the whole group of us.
12: Australian authorities and Victoria's counter-terrorism team are investigating the co-pilot accused of trying to hijack a flight to Israel. It's been revealed the 29-year-old studied in Australia for 3 years before his visa expired in 2019. A probe is now underway investigating all of his known associates and communication while he was here. And reality TV couple Sam and Snejana Wood have released a statement after Sam was arrested for alleged domestic violence offences at the weekend. The Melbourne couple taking to social media to say they're working through the difficult time with authorities. Wood faces court today after being refused bail.
1: The look you love for less at QEBS, Commercial Road, Kaluan.
12: In sport, Sam Walsh is a dual John Nicholls medalist. The Blues mid taking out Carlton's fairest and best last night with a record 212 votes. It caps off a stellar season for the 26-year-old after injury ruled him out of most of last year.
14: I watched my fair share of footy, which I never had to do in my childhood, which was pretty hard, but I think it actually probably built a resilience that I maybe hadn't learnt prior to that.
12: And in the NRL, the Newcastle Knights have missed out on the Premiership glory, with the Roosters pulling out a massive second half to win the grand final by 1 point. That's the latest in news and sport.
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0: Heading for a top of 30 degrees today. Could be a couple of showers around tomorrow. Partly cloudy overnight at 12. 30 degrees the top after a foggy start. Again, slight chances of showers. Tuesday will be wet, 31. Possible thunderstorms. That'll mean some more rain on Wednesday, 31 degrees. And Thursday, top of 27 and more showers.
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19: 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Jokers to the right. Here I am, stuck in the middle with you.
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0: That is Mr. Big on Zik 96. Playing better music and more of it all long weekend. The Feel Good Workday returns tomorrow. Just got a note from Gibby Council. If you want to give your bottles and cans another lease on life, they've set up 15 green containers for change baskets along the public bins right across Rainbow Beach and Tin Can Bay. Just give you a chance to leave your bottles and cans there to be able to be collected for the 10-cent refund. Great innovation on that one. The baskets are being provided free of charge. Containers for change are making sure that happens. And there'll be more locations outside Rainbow and Tin Can Bay over the next few weeks.
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0: Tech 96, the home of Bilko and Jade for breakfast, back tomorrow morning with your chance to pick up a Bilko and Jade's Radoo Rock Box. Details about how that's going to work, thanks to Radoo's Paddock to Plate Farm Stall for getting on board there at Kiora. Great bunch of people out there, and they want to make our show even better and make your life even better. Hey, coming up, Queensland Seniors Month is starting around our region. We've got an expo coming up on the 29th of October at the Pavilion. It's from 9 till 11:30. We're also getting the Senior Sits of the Year Awards going as well. If you know someone who's making a difference, Councillor Shane, love what you do, brother. Nominate them now. Council website is linked up at the events section at zinc96.com.au right now.
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9: Hey there, I'm Fee Papel. Climate Minister Chris Bowen is defending the pre-COP meeting after it failed to attract major world leaders. The opposition calling it a diplomatic disaster, but the minister says they weren't expecting presidents and prime ministers to attend.
10: World leaders don't generally come to pre-COPs. This is the first pre-COP where we've invited, where world leaders have been invited at all. As the President of Palau said, if you get one Prime Minister, you're doing well, because Prime Ministers and Presidents don't go to pre-COP.
9: A man's been shot dead by New South Wales police in the state, southeast of the state. Officers were responding to reports of a crash. When they approached the car, the man pointed a loaded rifle at them. Police say the man was hit by several rounds and died at the scene. Gina Reinhart has offered One Nation an office space in Brisbane, the party to lease the space in the multi-million dollar building at commercial rates. One Nation's Barnaby Joyce insisting there's no mates rates. Sam and Shnazana Wood have released a statement saying they're working through the DV charges with authorities as a family. The 46-year-old fitness influencer charged in Queensland with domestic violence offences over an alleged incident on Saturday night. And experts have warned school teachers that toxic weight loss conversations could be having an effect on their students. A Butterfly Foundation survey finding staff room convos about diets and bad foods are unintentionally being passed down to kids.
8: Sport.
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9: In sports, Scott Pendlebury is officially a Gold Coast player. The Suns locking in a deal with Collingwood for pick 65. The league record holder for games played, signing a two-year deal to pull on the red and gold after notching 442 games in the black and white. And in the NRL, the Roosters' celebrations have continued today after their big grand final win over the Knights. The side out with fans at special celebration in Sydney. Coach Trent Robinson telling Fox Sports it's an incredible group.
12: We sort of started putting this team together a couple of years ago. You have a dream about trying to win a premiership, but you're not sure if it's going to come off. But it's a sort of tribute to their connection as well. This year they've been really close inside the four walls, and we got on a good run and we got the premiership.
9: That's the latest in news and sport.
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0: Back to reality tomorrow for school and work. Overnight at 13:31 with a possible storm. High chance of showers. That rain probably in the afternoon. Showers and 31 for Wednesday. 27 on Thursday with showers. And Friday, top of 30 degrees with a possible shower.
13: Check 1, 2.
11: We know you love variety, and we also know that two is better than one. So we've dug deep in the music library and found two from your favourite artists, including some you haven't heard in ages. This is the Two Ups at Two.
0: Love to hear some songs you don't normally hear. That's why we do this every day at two. Normally Hinksy gets to indulge. It's Bilko launching the Two Ups at Two with the Fab Four from Sweden right here at Zinc. If you check-

There is nothing wrong with your hearing. We're deliberately playing two songs from the same artist. This is the Two Ups at Two, Zinc 96.

Rico and Jay for breakfast. Jonesy and Amanda for the drive home. And the Feel Good Workday for better music and more of it right across the day. This is Zinc 96.

two of a kind, non-identical twins. Nope. Best call it the two after two. Two songs from the same artist. 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

0: Deb, Harry, some French kissing never hurt anyone. It is the two ups of two, Zinc 96, playing better music and more of it for the rest of your long weekend. Normally Hinksy gets to do the two ups. He'll be back in from two tomorrow. Continuing the trend, but it is Debbie, both with Blondie and Solo from 86 right there. The Radoos Rock Box, Bilko and Jade, are launching this tomorrow. We're going to play a rock song. When you hear that song, you just call us up and we'll make sure that paddock to plate farm stall action gets to your house. If you want to be a part of it, details tomorrow.
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0: Tech 96, playing better music and more of it for your long weekend. Botanic Gardens next weekend. I know it's a long weekend now, but next week they're doing the get-together where you can do a tour through the gardens. Just meet at the shelter there. The volunteers will take you through. Got some music happening with Addie Thomas in the gardens as well. You start the walk around 8:30, then Addie will jump on around 10:30. Enjoy a coffee, read a book like I like to do, the Noosa Botanic Gardens around Karoi. Do a lunch somewhere, bring a picnic, or head to the Karoi RSL. We love them there as well.
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2: 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Still got that roadworks happening on the Nanella Bridge there. It is affecting Memorial Avenue, Hilton Terrace through to Wanton. But the majors are looking pretty good. A clear run on the Bruce Highway and also David Lowway at the moment. This week at IGA, get Primo Shortcut Rindless Bacon. 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That's worth pulling over for. It ends October 6th at participating stores and excludes IGA local grocer. It's Paul with another update soon on Zinc 90.
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10: Hello, I'm Fee Papel. The Climate Minister is quite pleased with the turnout at the pre-COP meeting in Fiji. He's rejecting claims by the opposition that the climate event is a diplomatic disaster. Chris Bowen says they didn't expect any prime ministers and presidents to turn up anyway.
11: That's, I think, for the first time that we've invited world leaders to a pre-COP. It's a good opportunity. I think Linda can add further comments, but that's a good first step.
10: Fitness influencer Sam Wood has been suspended by his own company following DV allegations. The CEO of 28 Group saying the 46-year-old has been stood down indefinitely, with the company having zero tolerance for domestic violence. An investigation is underway following a police shooting in regional New South Wales. Officers were responding to reports of a car crashing into a tree. When they got there to check on the driver, he pointed a gun at them. They opened fire and he was hit with several rounds and died at the scene. Lawyers for the US woman who didn't die during a lethal injection say she remains in a critical condition. It's believed Krista Pike suffered brain damage during the botched procedure. The Tennessee governor calling off all executions for the remainder of the year and ordering an independent review. And Australia's auction clearance rate has fallen to a three-month low. The preliminary clearance rate fell to 48.2% in the past week, the lowest since late June. It follows two long weekends in major capital cities and another interest rate rise. New data showing the number of unsold homes has jumped more than 20% in the past year.
12: Sport. Gympie Toyota, committed to our community.
10: In sport, West Coast says it's unlikely they'll trade for Geelong's Grian Myers. The contracted forward completed a medical with the club on Friday, but the Eagles don't think the Cats' goal sneak will want to move west. The club is in the box seat, though, for out-of-favour Melbourne mid Jack Viney. In NRL, celebrations continue for the Roosters after their premiership double, with both the men's and women's team partying through the night after winning yesterday's grand final, with thousands of fans turning out for today's Fan Day in Sydney. That's the latest in news and sport.
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0: Back to reality tomorrow for school and work. Overnight at 13:31 with a possible storm, high chance of showers. That rain probably in the afternoon. Showers and 31 for Wednesday. 27 on Thursday with showers. And Friday, top of 30 degrees with a possible shower.
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And better music and more of it right across your feel-good workday. 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

0: 96. We play better music and more of it all long weekends. REM's Man on the Moon, Cool and the Gang doing a bit of celebration. You will be too if tomorrow you score that, the $1,000 secret sound. What is that? The website's got a whole load of guesses. Friday we got these.
1: Tearing a newspaper into strips.
0: No.
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9: 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They're enrolling years 10 and 11 now for 2027. Around most of your major Noosa roads, it's looking not too bad for your Monday afternoon. Pretty clear on the Bruce Highway and also David Lowway. Still a bit slow though around Hilton Terrace and Memorial Ave with that roadworks through to Wanton. 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

0: Tech 96, the home of Bilko and Jade for breakfast. We are back tomorrow morning from 5:30, launching the Bilko and Jade Redo Rock Box tomorrow. 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When you hear that song, if you want to pick up a Redo Rock Box full of all their goodies, I mean, Redos are amazing. 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
2: 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But a few minor delays at the moment each direction, Eney Creek Road and Heathland Drive in Sunshine Beach, and also that ongoing roadworks into Wanton still affecting Memorial Ave and Hilton Terrace, so a few delays through there also. Looking for a hands-on high school, the industry school prepares students for vocational careers through practical learning, apprenticeships and traineeships. They're enrolling years 10 and 11 now for 2027. 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
7: Hey there, I'm Fee Papel. Climate Minister Chris Bowen is defending the pre-COP meeting after it failed to attract major world leaders. The opposition calling it a diplomatic disaster, but the minister says they weren't expecting presidents and prime ministers to attend.
8: World leaders don't generally come to pre-COPs. This is the first pre-COP where we've invited, where world leaders have been invited at all. As the president of Palau said, if you get one prime minister, you're doing well, because prime ministers and presidents don't go to pre-COP.
7: A man's been shot dead by New South Wales police in the state, southeast of the state. Officers were responding to reports of a crash. When they approached the car, the man pointed a loaded rifle at them. Police say the man was hit by several rounds and died at the scene. Gina Reinhart has offered One Nation an office space in Brisbane, the party to lease the space in the multi-million dollar building at commercial rates. One Nation's Barnaby Joyce insisting there's no mates rates. Sam and Shnazana Wood have released a statement saying they're working through the DV charges with authorities as a family. The 46-year-old fitness influencer charged in Queensland with domestic violence offences over an alleged incident on Saturday night. And experts have warned school teachers that toxic weight loss conversations could be having an effect on their students. A Butterfly Foundation survey finding staff room convos about diets and bad foods are unintentionally being passed down to kids.
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7: In sports, Scott Pendlebury is officially a Gold Coast player. The Suns locking in a deal with Collingwood for pick 65. The league record holder for games played, signing a two-year deal to pull on the red and gold after notching 442 games in the black and white. And in the NRL, the Roosters' celebrations have continued today after their big grand final win over the Knights. The side out with fans at special celebration in Sydney, coach Trent Robinson telling Fox Sports it's an incredible group.
10: We sort of started putting this team together a couple of years ago. You have a dream about trying to win a premiership, but you're not sure if it's going to come off. But it's a sort of tribute to their connection as well. This year they've been really close inside the four walls, and we got on a good run and we got the premiership.
7: That's the latest in news and sport.
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0: Back to reality tomorrow for school and work. Overnight at 13:31 with a possible storm. High chance of showers. That rain probably in the afternoon. Showers and 31 for Wednesday. 27 on Thursday with showers. And Friday, top of 30 degrees with a possible shower.
9: Zinc 96 has Gympie, Noosa and the Kalula Coast's favourite playlist. 80s hits you love. Wake me up before you go, go. Your favourites from the 90s and 2000s. Say tonight. Fight the breakup. Hello from the other side. And 60s and 70s tracks that stand the test of time. Gonna have fun in the city. Better music and more of it. Zinc 96.

Bilko and Jade for breakfast. Jonesy and Amanda for the drive home. And the feel-good workday for better music and more of it right across the day. This is Zinc 96.

0: More of it all long weekend. It's Bilko. Noosa Library shut at the moment. They're doing a roof upgrade, which means you can't get in there to return your books. Now, they'll start this Monday, October 26th, only go till the middle of November. What it means is you need to return books or get books. Karori Library will have extended weekend opening hours. The mobile library also available. They'll do additional stops around Tawantin Monday to Wednesday. You can do the e-library thing, of course, if you need to return items. The Karori Library or mobile library will have those chutes available. As I said, Noosaville Library, temporarily closed from the 26th of October till November 15.
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2: 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Most of your majors are looking not too bad out there at the moment. Good run on the Bruce Highway, also David Lowway right now. Just those ongoing roadworks into Wanton, which is affecting Memorial Ave and Hilton Terrace, with a few delays there at the Donella Bridge in each direction. 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
1: 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The 90s and 2000s. So hard, makes me say, oh my Lord. 60s and 70s tracks that stand the test of time.
11: 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On the clothes, a
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0: 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Jonesy and Amanda, Jam Nation, brand new show, returns tomorrow afternoon from 4. Christian O'Connell also back on the radio, and the $1,000 secret sound. We've run this since July 8. It's getting near 3 months. 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
2: 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Still got those ongoing delays in Toowoomba at the moment with that roadworks affecting the Donella Bridge there. It is mostly slow on Memorial Ave and Hilton Terrace. We are still enjoying a good run though around Noosa Drive and Noosa Parade, and pretty good also Wyber Road around the farmers markets. 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
14: Hello, I'm Fee Papel. Aussie kids are being lured into joining online cults in what the FBI is calling modern terrorism. Police say the groups target young teens through gaming platforms, brainwashing them into hurting themselves. Authorities say the perpetrators gain clout by coercing victims to participate in violent acts. Climate Minister Chris Bowen is defending the pre-COP meeting after it failed to attract major world leaders. The opposition is calling the climate event a diplomatic disaster, but the minister says they weren't expecting prime ministers and presidents to attend.
15: This is the first pre-COP where world leaders have been invited at all. The president of Palau said if you get one, you're doing well because prime ministers and presidents don't go to pre-COP.
14: JB Hi-Fi's class action trial has kicked off today in the Victorian Supreme Court. The retail giant is facing landmark legal action accused of selling worthless warranties between January 2011 and December 2023. More than 8 million people could be in line for compensation. Fears wildfires through central Australia will be supercharged because of an invasive grass species. Environmental groups are calling for a federal inquiry into buffle grass, saying it should be treated as a priority. The grass was introduced as feedstock last century, but the Invasive Species Council says it'll create dangerous fire conditions as it dries out. And if Donald Trump thinks he's got a chance at a Nobel Peace Prize this year, he'd be wrong. While he thinks he deserves it, experts say the US president has been ruled out, with the committee saying the prize will go to someone who can withstand Trump's pressure.
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14: In sport, it's been a remarkable 24 hours for Roosters fullback James Tedesco. He's been named to headline Australia's 23-man squad for the Rugby League World Cup. After his side's NRL Grand Final win, Penrith's Isaiah Yeo will captain the squad. And Nick Riewoldt and Brendan Goddard will be among those inducted into St Kilda's Hall of Fame tonight. The club's past and present will be celebrated on the same night, with the Saints' best and fairest also to be awarded. That's the latest in news and sport.
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0: Back to reality tomorrow for school and work. Overnight at 13:31 with a possible storm. High chance of showers. That rain probably in the afternoon. Showers and 31 for Wednesday. 27 on Thursday with showers. And Friday, top of 30 degrees with a possible shower.
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0: Z96, we play better music and more of it all long weekend. Jonesy the Man to Jam Nation back from 4 tomorrow afternoon. Christian O'Connell also back on the radio. The Lions Club of Gympie are doing a pink community morning tea next Thursday at the Senior Sit Centre. If you need a pink outfit, the Op Shop can help you out. Take a browse at their pink range. They never know what you find. That'll be fun.
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3: 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Still do have some delays at the moment getting through to Wanton on Memorial Ave and Hilton Terrace there, just due to the ongoing roadworks to the Donella Bridge. 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
13: Hi there, I'm Rana Hussein. Celebrations continue for the Roosters after yesterday's NRLW Grand Final victory. The Chooks downing the Broncos 30-6 in the decider. Meanwhile, the Gillaroo squad for the Rugby League World Cup has been announced today. Isabel Kelly has been named skipper with three potential debutants. And North Melbourne remain on top of the AFLW table after a 55-point win over Sydney yesterday, while elsewhere the Eagles beat the Dockers for the first time ever with a two-goal victory last night.
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0: Zach 96 playing better music and more of it as we wind up a long weekend. Jonesy and Amanda's Jam Nation returns 4 o'clock tomorrow afternoon. Christian O'Connell back in from 7. And a reminder about the Renew's Rock Box Jade and I are launching. Thanks to Renew's Paddock to Plate Farm Stall, you're going to get a chance to enjoy some of their goodness. 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
2: 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Still got those ongoing delays to Savo in Toowoomba, mostly due to that roadworks happening to the Denala Bridge affecting Hilton Terrace and Memorial Ave. Most of your other majors looking pretty good as we wrap up your Monday. Nice and clear on the Bruce Highway and also David Lowway. 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Polish man, strong enough to care and violence. Sign up at polishman.com. It's Paul. 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
13: 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This is your news now.
14: Hello, I'm Fee Papel. The Climate Minister is quite pleased with the turnout at the pre-COP meeting in Fiji. He's rejecting claims by the opposition that the climate event is a diplomatic disaster. Chris Bowen says they didn't expect any prime ministers and presidents to turn up anyway.
15: That's, I think, for the first time that we've invited world leaders to a pre-COP. It's a good opportunity. I think Linda can add further comments, but that's a good first step.
14: Fitness influencer Sam Wood has been suspended by his own company following DV allegations. The CEO of 28 Group saying the 46-year-old has been stood down indefinitely, with the company having zero tolerance for domestic violence. An investigation is underway following a police shooting in regional New South Wales. Officers were responding to reports of a car crashing into a tree. When they got there to check on the driver, he pointed a gun at them. They opened fire and he was hit with several rounds and died at the scene. Lawyers for the US woman who didn't die during a lethal injection say she remains in a critical condition. It's believed Krista Pike suffered brain damage during the botched procedure, the Tennessee governor calling off all executions for the remainder of the year and ordering an independent review. And Australia's auction clearance rate has fallen to a three-month low. The preliminary clearance rate fell to 48.2% in the past week, the lowest since late June. It follows two long weekends in major capital cities and another interest rate rise. New data showing the number of unsold homes has jumped more than 20% in the past year.
16: Sport. Gympie Toyota, committed to our community.
14: In sport, West Coast says it's unlikely they'll trade for Geelong's Grian Myers. The contracted forward completed a medical with the club on Friday, but the Eagles don't think the Cats' goal sneak will want to move west. The club is in the box seat, though, for out-of-favour Melbourne mid Jack Viney. In NRL, celebrations continue for the Roosters after their premiership double, with both the men's and women's team partying through the night after winning yesterday's grand final, with thousands of fans turning out for today's Fan Day in Sydney. That's the latest in news and sport.
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0: Back to reality tomorrow for school and work. Overnight at 13:31 with a possible storm. High chance of showers. That rain probably in the afternoon. Showers and 31 for Wednesday. 27 on Thursday with showers. And Friday, top of 30 degrees with a possible shower.
13: 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I wanna be with you everywhere. Your favourites from the 90s and 2000s. Come as you are. No, we can't read them out. And 60s and 70s tracks that stand the test of time. Here comes the sun. 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Zinc 96.

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Jonesy and Amanda for the drive home. And the feel-good workday for better music and more of it right across the day. This is Zinc

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0: 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The 90s and 2000s. So hard, makes me say, oh my Lord. '60s and '70s tracks that stand the test of time.
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13: Victim numbers are down 9.6%, but most serious crimes are committed by repeat offenders, often while they're on bail. 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

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I lost my shirt, I pawned my ring. 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Your favourites from the 90s and 2000s. But my baby, it don't matter if you're black or white. And 60s and 70s tracks that stand the test of time. 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

0: 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You'll love Bilko and Jade's Redo Rock Box. 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
0: 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The 90s and 2000s. Where do you go? My love,
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I lost my shirt, I won my ring. 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
0: 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Wake me up before you go, go. Your favourites from the 90s and 2000s. Say tonight, break up. Hello from the other side. And 60s and 70s tracks that stand the test of time. Gonna have fun in the city. Who's to let me? Joker's to the right, here I am, stuck in the middle with you. 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
0: 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And 2000s. It's new before you. Well, I've been afraid of changes. And 60s and 70s tracks that stand the test of time. We gotta get out of this place. 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
1: It's the 6th of October, the day when the first full-length talkie, The Jazz Singer, starring Al Jolson, premiered in 1927.
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1: 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ABBA members Benny and Annie Fried were married on this day in 1978 after a long engagement. They divorced 3 years later.
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1: Special one for former rugby league coach John Mooney. He's 80, coached Parramatta to their 1986 title. Kevin Cronin is 75, lead singer of hit 80s band REO Speedwagon. Elizabeth Shue turns 63, the popular 80s actress from The Karate Kid, the Back to the Future sequels and Cocktail.
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1: Actor Johan Griffith is 53, Mr. Fantastic in the Fantastic Four movies.
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1: Cross Code League and Union star Ryan Cross celebrates his 47th.
9: It's been picked up by Cross, and there's the first try of the match.
1: And former Fremantle and Essendon 200 gamer Adam McPhee is 44. Finally, did you know cricket legends and commentators Richie Beno and Tony Gregg shared their birthday? Tony died aged 66 in 2012, Richie in 2015 aged 84, but both celebrated their birthday on October 6.
11: You were putting out there, Richie. You'd have to putt a little more firmly in the dark section. Very good lesson. Come back to that in a moment.
1: Remembering two legends of cricket on October 6.
0: 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Zinc 96. Time saver traffic.
12: 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Get a bit of traffic down through North Lakes on the Bruce Clear Run between the coast and Gympie. It's building as well a little bit southbound through your roadworks, your muddy Noosa Road as you head down to Emu Mountain Road towards Doonan. 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
9: Good morning, Bruce Atkinson here, broadcasting from Cubby Cubby Country. Sam Wood's lawyers say he'll fight domestic violence charges. The former Bachelor star and fitness influencer was arrested on a family holiday in Noosa on Saturday night. He's charged with assault occasioning bodily harm and strangulation in a domestic violence setting. The 46-year-old from Melbourne didn't apply for bail when he appeared in the Maroochydore Magistrates Court yesterday. It's Mental Health Month, and we're being reminded that small moments of conversation, connection and kindness matter. New research shows nearly two-thirds of Australians believe we're becoming more disconnected from each other. 43,000 people in Noosa, Gympie and Sunshine Coast Council areas live with a mental health condition. Mental Health Australia's CEO, Carolyn Nikoloski, says regional communities face additional challenges.
10: Many rural and regional communities have a really strong tradition of looking out for one another, particularly when times are tough. Despite that strong tradition of support, we know that things like distance, financial pressures and isolation, that can get in the way of prioritising the relationships within local communities.
9: A slowing housing market is failing to bridge the affordability gap for many Australians. According to the latest REIQ data, the average price for a house in Noosa is $1.6 million, $1.25 million on the Sunshine Coast and $1 million in Moreton. The median price for a unit in Noosa is almost $2 million, $886,000 on the coast and $740,000 in Moreton. Chief Residential Economist Nicola Powell says falling prices aren't having enough of an impact.
11: We look at searched prices, so therefore buyer budgets, versus what is being listed for sale. Across all our major capital cities, there is a vast gap, which means that there is a lot of seller premium here where buyer budgets just aren't meeting the mark.
9: Dolphins centre Jack Bostock is expected to make his test debut for Australia in this month's Rugby League World Cup. Bostock has been named in the Kangaroos squad for the tournament. He'll likely start on the wing. His Finns teammate Selwyn Cobbo hasn't been selected. He's out with an ankle injury. Herbie Farnworth and Morgan Knowles have been selected in the England team, and Hamiso Tabuai-Fido will play for Samoa. Kurt Donoghue lines up for Fiji, while Jermaine Asako, Jeremy Marshall-King and Cody Nikorima will play for New Zealand. In national news, US and European officials are monitoring the death of a Russian woman from what's suspected to be the plague. The lab worker died of a mysterious illness in Siberia. Some authorities claim she had pneumonia. Others suspect it could be linked to where she worked. A number of local hospitals have been quarantined.
7: Sport. The Mattress Company. Built here,

0: News.
1: In sport, a blow for the Aussie cricketers ahead of the opening test against South Africa starting on Friday. All-rounder Cam Green is set to miss the match with an abdominal strain, with Cooper Connolly likely to be his replacement. It also secures Bo Webster's place in the starting 11 for the opener in Durban. And in tennis, Aussie Alex de Minaur will meet Novak Djokovic in the final at the China Open after his semi-final opponent Hubert Hurkacz was forced to retire in the second set. The Joker beat Daniil Medvedev. That's the latest news and sport.
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3: What are we expecting today? Top of 31. There is a high chance of showers, though, mostly this afternoon. There is a thunderstorm likely as well, possibly severe, heavy rain, hail, which could lead to flash flooding. That's what they're saying now. So the possibility of severe storms. That'll be the case tomorrow, 29, with more showers developing. They've been saying this the past few days. Storm potential for Queensland over the next couple of days is around, as I said, 31. But temperatures dropping from Thursday, 24, with a morning possible shower. Friday, 28, with some showers. Again, thunderstorms in the afternoon, then partly cloudy. Looking forward to the weekend with a couple of showers here or there. So it could be on and off. Most of that rain will come from any storm potentials. They're talking potentially 8 to 10 millimetres of rain over the next few days. So some sort of rainfall will occur. Tyro's on 21 degrees now. 19 on Gari. 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This is the home of Bilko and Jade. Jade squeezing one more day out of these school holidays. Yeah, she won't be in today. It's just you and me here at Z.

0: 18 to 6. 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This is Zinc 96. Akadaka. High voltage. It's going to be a wet old couple of days coming up. Thunderstorm potential. Higgins is saying probably by about Wednesday, more of that rain potential hitting the southeast part of Queensland up to Gympie Tyro Way. We'll keep an eye out on that one. When Jay's back tomorrow, we might get in touch with Thomas Hittendorfer and just find out just what the potential is this week for all those storm potentials. Hopefully this weekend, I know it's going to be a little bit wet, but the Gold Rush Fest gets to another level. We're looking forward to the big parade day on the 17th and, of course, that big concert at the Nelson Reserve. Uncanny X-Men, you've got the Shantuzies having a crack. Well, Ali Fowler will be here from the Shantuzies, which will be fun. But this weekend, it's a bit like a treasure hunt. I've been watching the Gold Rush people put this one together. There'll be a whole load of clues on the Gold Rush socials as to where you need to follow all bits and pieces around town, so you can come up with, well, you're going to get some really cool prizes, but you follow the clues and then sort of post that up on the socials when you get there. I think that's going to be a whole load of fun. Bit like Pokemon on speed, really.
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2: Good morning, light westerly winds across coast beaches. We've still got around a metre of easterly swell at 10-second intervals, and the next tide is a low tide at about 10:30. It is worth checking the open beaches again today up between Perigean and Sunshine, Mount Coolah, Twin Waters, Northern Maroochydore and the Kiwana Stretch. 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
0: Yeah, schools head back for, is it the final term of the year? I suppose it is. Now it's October, the lead up to Christmas. And there's a few school lights going in around Daggett and Gympie Special School at Gympie State High and some Pats. Part of the new funding that's come out. Tony Perrott and the team, good job on getting that across the line, eh? Young

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0: Zek 96, the home of Vilko and Jade for brekkie. Jade taking an extra day off for these school holidays as most of the kids head back. I think Jade's taking a quiet day for herself. You can imagine what it was like there over the long weekend. By the way, couple of Noosa Beach shark sightings Monday and Tuesday, detected by those shark smart drones the government's employed at the moment. A lot of fishermen saying the bull shark season's pretty much underway with those shark sightings. Had another one Wednesday afternoon, about 200 metres offshore, which led to another temporary beach closure. They didn't confirm that species on Wednesday, though. Lifeguards did close the beach there for a little bit. There's a guy called Hunter Shark Jaw Restoration. I've noticed him on socials. He says the change in ocean currents is a sign the bull shark season's begun, because the current is pushing along the coast at the moment, so sharks are potentially moving into the rivers and estuaries, and he's expecting a lot of bull shark activity over the next 4 weeks. So a lot of advice at the moment: use the beaches with the drone patrols, pay attention to the warnings and closures because they are real, and you don't want to confront a bull shark either in a canal or on the river. It's funny how the Shark Smart drone program was expanded over the holidays. You've got 26 beaches being monitored. The program's due to reach 31 beaches during the end of this season. But at the moment, Noosa's trialling the beyond line of sight drone operations, which means the drones can potentially cover more water for longer. So with the bull shark potential, the advice, as a lot of the fishermen are saying, make sure you've got beaches, or get along to beaches that have the drone access. Okay, not want to scaremonger you, but that's out there at the moment. News on the way.
1: 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Rain and Horn Noosa Hinterland have. Now located at Emerald Street, Kooroy. Zinc 96. Time saver traffic.
2: 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G'day, about a 10-minute delay down through North Lakes on the Bruce. A little bit of traffic, Steve Irwin way around Pioneer Park and through Glenview around the servo. And slowing up slightly, your money Noosa Road northbound from Emu Mountain Road, heading up towards Noosaville from Doonan. Starting to build slightly around Denella Bridge. And a little bit of traffic around at the KFC in Gympie. Not too bad. Nice run for the bypass. It's Travel Tuesday at Flight Centre, which means 1 day of exclusive online deals, fly, stay, cruise, tour, and more. 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It's Travis. Another check in 30 on Zinc 96.
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0: Good morning, it's Bruce Atkinson here. Former Bachelor star and fitness influencer Sam Wood remains behind bars after being charged with domestic violence offences on the Sunshine Coast. The 46-year-old from Melbourne was arrested at a hotel in Noosa on Saturday night, accused of domestic assault and strangulation. His case was heard in the Maroochydore Magistrates Court yesterday. He didn't apply for bail and was remanded in custody. He's due back in court on Thursday. New research has found nearly two-thirds of Australians believe we're becoming more disconnected from each other, sparking concerns for our mental well-being. It's Mental Health Month, with 43,000 people in Noosa, Gympie and the Sunshine Coast Council areas reporting they live with a mental health condition. Mental Health Australia CEO Carolyn Nikoloski says people are feeling stretched in their day-to-day lives right now.
11: We've been experiencing relentless cost of living pressures. We've got busy schedules. We're living in a time of global uncertainty and change. And in that context, it can be really hard for people to make the time to prioritise the connections that they need for their well-being.
0: More Australians are opting to buy townhouses and units as a slowing housing market fails to improve affordability. The latest Domain report has found detached homes remain outside the average buyer budget in every capital city, with people choosing to downsize instead of moving elsewhere. Chief residential economist Nicola Powell says medium density living has become an affordability bridge for buyers.
12: For many buyers, they're shifting from location to actually housing choice. So if they can't necessarily afford a detached house in a certain location, they will opt towards medium density. And that is absolutely what we're seeing.
0: According to the latest REIQ data, the average price for a house in Noosa is $1.6 million and $1.25 million on the Sunshine Coast. The median price for a unit in Noosa is almost $2 million and $886,000 on the coast. In national news, Germany is at risk of violent conflict with Russia, according to Germany's intelligence chief. He says the countries are at risk of fighting due to Russia's shadow war with European democracies. The war between Russia and Ukraine is now in its fifth year. And a number of schools are no longer accepting credit cards for tuition fees. It follows card surcharges being scrapped at the start of the month in a move put forward by the Reserve Bank. And now with sport, here's Phoebe Humphrey.
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13: In sport, Callum Wilkie has won the St Kilda Best and Fairest Award last night. The All-Australian defender narrowly edging out Jack Silvani and Max Hall to win his first Trevor Barker Award.
14: Congratulations to Hawley and Sauce. Incredible seasons. Unbelievable players to play with.
13: And the Panthers have given a promising update on Nathan Cleary after the star playmaker underwent surgery on both legs. The club's CEO says early rehab is on track, with the Panthers hoping to have him back on the field by at least round 4 next year. That's the latest news and sport.
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0: Yeah, Biro's saying a lot of storm potential over the next few days. Partly cloudy today with some showers developing this afternoon. Could be a possibly severe thunderstorm. That's the warning already as of 6:04 a.m. 31 our top today, 29 with more showers and storms. Tomorrow, foggy start. Morning showers on Thursday, top of 24. No storm potential there, but by Friday into the weekend, afternoon thunderstorms again, the potential for those, 28 Friday. And then the weekend up to the low 30s. A little bit of shower activity, no storms there, but of course that'll shape and change as the week goes on. Glenwood on 21 degrees now, 20 in Pomona. 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This is the home of Bilko and Jade for Brekkie. Jade squeezing in another day off after the school holidays. Why would you not as a mum, hey? Kids are back at school. Chance to, you know, maybe get some of that stuff done at home or put your feet up. It's up to you, hey? Tech 96.

0: Zach 96, play better music and more of it. No Jade today, taking advantage of the kids back at school and getting that extra day. And why would you not, hey? 12 past 6, it is Bilko this morning. Well, the big game last night, I was sitting down watching the NRL Grand Final. I don't watch much footy, but had to do the Roosters Knights game, but particularly after our psychic said the Knights were going to win. But, Rose didn't get it right. Roosters 19, Knights 18. She said it was black and white. It was very close. Roosters premiers for the 16th time, the first title since 2019. But I love the look, everyone loved the Newcastle story. Wooden Spooners last year, grand final this year. Led 12-0 early, most of the crowd behind them. It felt like a Newcastle home game in that Accor Stadium. But DCE, that field goal in the 70th minute, made it 9-12. So that's how they came back. And then you had Greg Maher, who's scoring that 76th minute, with Sander Smith converting out from out wide, and suddenly you were 19-18. The Knights tried to hold out, just didn't have a chance to do it. The Roosters won despite scoring only one line break. Newcastle actually had two line breaks, yet lost by that point. Yet, this is the crazy stat, though. The Roosters, 55 tackles inside Newcastle's 20-metre zone compared with just 6 for Newcastle. And, of course, Roosters also dominated the post-contact metres. 673 to 273 ran roughly 1,804 metres to Newcastle's 1,181. That's according to the latest match analysis. But the biggest story, though, James Tedesco winning the Clive Churchill medal, ran 385 metres, 35 runs, 12 tackle breaks, his third premiership, first premiership as a Roosters captain, and two enormous takes at the death to save the Roosters bacon, which is incredible. And Dale Cherry Evans, his final NRL game, what a way to finish. The field goal that shut down everything. He finishes his career, what, two premierships, 15 years apart, first with Manly in 2011. But his last kick effectively delivered the Roosters the title for this year. So he goes out on an incredible, incredible high. Yeah. I mean, there were a couple of weird incidences. We had DCE putting up the bomb that hit the Spider-Cam cable. And it sort of hit Ponga in a weird way. The high shot, I thought that was really fun. I tell you, though, Ponga, hey, nearly running 100 metres, getting that first try. For Newcastle, that was an incredible thing to watch. And for the first half, I was so convinced Newcastle were going to win, but good on the Roosters. The thing is now most of them are going to be splitting up and going their separate ways. Now their contracts have ended, so this may start another great drought for the great team, but we'll see.
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0: Hey, great start to the Gold Rush Fest on the weekend. The Rattler Gympie Gold Rush Express was on. Very nice day. Perseverance Street Theatre Company once again proving they are the premier acting talent in town. It was looking like Bush Ranger City as the train took off, but that's not the only thing we're doing in October. The Rush to the Rattler is coming up on the 11th, and you've got the Ghost Train coming up on Halloween, which is the 31st. That's a Saturday. So you might want to book for those particular adventures, all part of the Rattler fun and the Gold Rush Fest. I'm loving that. But, yeah, good job on Saturday, and thanks, everyone, for turning out for that. Just incredible. Time is 17 past 6. You might recall a few months ago, Jade and I chatted about who you wouldn't answer the door to. For me, it's the Boys and Girls in Blue. I, for some reason, don't feel like answering the door to, men and women in uniform. This goes back to something that happened in the early 90s at another town. It went viral. Everyone in town talked about how I, didn't open the door. I just don't like opening the door to people who don't make appointments.
7: I just don't understand.
0: The police can ring me and make an appointment.
7: No, because you wouldn't answer the phone because it's an unknown bloody number.
0: Well, that's right. So don't invade me. I will decide who comes into my space, whether it be a phone call or through the front door.
7: And then a week later, we're sitting in here in the office and then you play your voicemail. You're like, oh, yeah, that was last week. I'm like, mate, fair dinkum. So you're not answering the phone, you're not checking your voicemails, and you're not getting up to open the door for coppers.
0: Why is it a big deal I don't answer the door to the police? It's my home. All right? They haven't got a warrant. It's like you turning up. If I wasn't expecting you.
7: If I knocked on your door, you would open the door, surely.
0: Well, it could be someone in a mask, couldn't it? How do I know you're the real Jade?
7: Oh, my God.
0: There are people who wear masks.
7: You wouldn't open the door either, you mongrel.
0: What's up, Kaz?
8: I just was ringing with the police knocking on the door. My father, before he passed, was a copper, so we had police knocking on our door on a very regular basis.
0: Yeah.
8: So it didn't bother us at all. But breathalyzers, I love them.
7: You love them? Tell me why. Because you don't drink. I bet it's because you don't drink.
8: Yeah. So it doesn't bother me. I've been pulled over like 3 times in 1 week, and it doesn't bother me at all.
0: Well, it does bother me because not that I've been drinking, but you start to think, are they going to look over your car? They're going to look inside and see what the state the car's in. And get this, coming out of the muster side there, Carolyn, I'm with our tech Pete. Straight away, he's getting in friendly with the copper gang. He's got a brother who's in the Victorian Police, and they start talking police, and it's like this whole thing. And I'm like, can we just keep moving, mate? Can we just keep?
7: No, you've got to be friendly to coppers. Like, they're just people at the end of the day. I tell you what, though, Carolyn, I got drug tested. I've never had that done before. And automatically I was like, oh, have I recently taken crack? Like, for whatever reason, even though you never would, because you've never experienced it before, your head just goes straight to, oh, wow, I could get in trouble. Isn't that stupid?
8: I've never been drug tested, but I've been breathalyzed quite a few times.
7: Yeah, they put this thing, you drag this thing on your tongue, right? Like, you put it at the back and pull it down once, and then you hand it, you spit to the copper. You feel bad for him. But I was like, that's so weird. He walked all around my car. It was a whole, thing.
0: I just don't like him coming to my door. I just think knocking at the door means there's something they've discovered, because if they're coming to my door,
7: that's a guilty conscience,
0: they must be coming
7: mate.
0: For me. Well, okay, I'll own it. I'm guilty as charged, officer, but I don't want anyone to know about it. That's my worry, is will it get in the paper, and what are people going to say?
7: What are you doing that could get in the paper?
0: I don't know.
8: I know.
7: Bloody
8: I'm
7: hell.
8: Thinking to be a little sus of you.
7: Yeah, I think he's sus too. That's right.
0: I think you well should be, Carolyn.
7: Thank you, lovely.
0: I'm just putting it out there. All right, just putting it out there, people. And, Jay, another thing you've got to remember, people come into your door.
7: Yeah.
0: How do you know they haven't got ill intent?
7: Well,
0: you don't know what they're trying to do.
7: I've got big dogs, mate. They will tell you before anyone gets to your door.
0: Well, you're lucky at South Fork, because on, a suburban block just in town, all right, someone coming through your door, if you open the door, all sorts of trouble could ensue. Ensure. That's the word I'm using. Rick said he used to be an ex-copper. Mate, what happened? Because you're warning us about the police side of things. What?
9: We went to this job, and this I can't even remember what it was about now. I was with another bloke who was senior to me, but I just left. I just joined, I mean. And I had my ID on me. And anyway, we knocked on this door, and this woman was, I think she was down south. I think she was wanted for something.
0: Yeah.
9: She'd come from down south. Anyway, she asked for our ID, and luckily, I just joining the job, I had my ID on me in my pocket, so I pulled it out. He didn't have his ID, see, because he'd been in the job for a while.
0: I never thought of that. You should ask for ID even with uniform. Got that, yeah.
9: Yeah, well, see, she didn't realise we had khaki uniforms, not like down south where they had blue.
0: Yeah.
9: So she thought we were soldiers or something. See, we had the old, nearly the army uniform. Anyway, cut a long story short, luckily I had to show her the ID, and then she spoke to her. She opened the door, but she wasn't gonna entertain us at all.
0: That's a good point because I didn't think of the fake uniforms,
9: look at all the home invasions, mate. Somebody gets shot down south every second day.
0: Hearing this, Jay?
7: Yeah, I can hear it, but I don't know. It's not in me to be that
0: overly cautious,
7: I think.
9: Well, mate, these days it pays to be suspicious, I can tell you now.
7: Yeah, no, I appreciate that, mate. Thank you very much. Certainly something I hadn't thought of before.
0: Yeah, Rick goes with the NT Police, and their uniforms aren't the blue ones we're used to. They look like, there's, Sergeant Schultz or whatever coming down the corridor.
7: But if you see a copper coming to your door, they're normally carrying all the stuff and the belts and the... Mm. I don't know.
0: Suppose now, but yes, a good point is, even a policeman in uniform... will offer ID because I never thought of people wearing fake uniforms. And look, home invasions are a thing. I mean, you got kids breaking into cars. This happened in my neighbourhood a few months ago with my neighbours. Kids broke into they didn't break into the car. The car was left unlocked, got the garage opener, went through the garage into the house that way because you didn't lock the garage door going into the house.
7: Yeah, but they're little mongrels.
0: I'm just saying that...
7: But the coppers could be knocking on your door to say there's some little mongrels from next door that have been knocking stuff off. Do you know what I mean? I would still answer the door.

0: Sing 96, Philco and Jade for Brekkie. Well, no Jade today, she's squeezing in an extra day because, yeah, the kids are back at school. Why would you not sit home as a mum and enjoy a bit of P&Q? Secret Sound is back after 8 this morning. Hey, it's getting close. It is now officially 3 months old, so, yeah, come on, Zinc family. It's time to actually put this thing to bed. 3 months for this grand. We had these Friday before we pulled up for the long weekend. Take a listen.
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0: Everyone's mentioning newspaper. That's interesting. Not quite accurate because remember with the secret sound, you've got to tell us exactly what is happening in the sound. So I'm prepared to say at 6:30.
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3: 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G'day, a bit of traffic down through Burping Area and North Lakes on the Bruce. In total, it's about 15 minutes on top of your trip. Clear run between the coast and Gympie and starting to build a little bit around Noosaville, around Dunalla Bridge with that single lane in operation and the Old Bruce Highway at Monkland Street and around the KFC in Gympie. 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
5: Good morning, Bruce Atkinson here, broadcasting from Cubby Cubby Country. We're being encouraged to reach out to each other and stay connected this Mental Health Month. New research has found that 64% of Aussies believe we're becoming more disconnected from each other, while only 1 in 5 say they feel very connected to family, friends and their community. Mental Health Australia's CEO, Carolyn Nikoloski, says the good news is that small moments can make a big difference.
6: Creating a strong sense of connection doesn't need to be complicated. It can be as simple as checking in on a friend, saying hello to a neighbour, stopping and having a chat with someone at your local grocery store. These are small actions, but they matter and they make a real difference for people feeling seen and valued and supported.
5: 43,000 people in Noosa, Gympie and Sunshine Coast Council areas live with a mental health condition. Australians are opting to compromise on home types, not location. The latest report from Domain has found more buyers are choosing townhouses and units, as detached homes remain outside the average buyer budget in every capital city. Chief residential economist Nicola Powell says medium density homes play a vital role, especially for first home buyers.
7: Buyers, they don't want to hop suburbs, move to a different location, but what they do is they compromise on the type of home they're buying, or it might be foregoing that extra bedroom.
5: According to the latest REIQ data, the average price for a house in Noosa is $1.6 million and $1.25 million on the Sunshine Coast. The median price for a unit in Noosa is almost $2 million and $886,000 on the coast. Dolphins winger Selwyn Cobbo will miss the Rugby League World Cup. Coach Kevin Walters tells Seven Cobbo has an ankle injury and his place can be covered by one of his teammates.
8: Jack Bostock has played Origin. He's played on the wing a lot. Tommy Trbojevic can play fullback, centre, wing.
5: In national news, One Nation says it would ban students from wearing full face coverings at Australian schools if it's elected. The party argues teachers and students should be able to see each other's faces. The proposal would cover both public and private schools. And King Charles has told his brother Andrew he will need to fund his own case against UK police. Andrew Mountbatten Windsor is taking legal action against police who raided his properties after his arrest back in February. And now with sport, here's Phoebe Humphrey.
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9: In sport, Kangaroo skipper Isaiah Yeo says he's happy to delay pec surgery to lead Australia at the Rugby League World Cup, which starts next week. The Panthers star has told Seven he wouldn't be playing if he wasn't fully fit.
10: Ultimately, if I felt like I was going to be a detriment or couldn't contribute to the Australian side, then I would have put my hand up, but I feel like I can.
9: And Mary Fowler has been withdrawn from the Matildas squad for this month's international friendlies against Germany and Haiti. The attacking midfielder is taking a break due to personal circumstances. That's the latest news and sport.
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1: Hey, the storm potential for us over the next few days is ramping up starting from today. They're already forecasting heavy falls and possibly hail and all that sort of thing this afternoon. We'll see if it does spin up. That's the forecast potential. A high chance of showers today, top of 31, 29 tomorrow with more storm potentials. From Thursday, morning showers, top of 24, back to 28 on Friday. The weekend at this stage could be showery, sitting around the low 30s, 5 to 10 millimetres rain expected for Saturday and Sunday. But over the next 3 days, it is about watching for those storms and where they will land. Yes, welcome to storm season 2026, eh? 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

0: Zig 96, playing better music and more of it. That's Cheap Trick's only number one hit. Hot. Took until about 1988 for that to happen. I mean, they'd had a massive catalogue, but for some reason that hit in the year of our bicentenary. 17-7, it's Bilko. There's no Jade this morning. Jade's taken an extra day to get through the long weekend and also the school holidays. By the way, we are starting something new for the month of October. Every Friday, and Jade and Radoos have organised this. It's the Radoos Rock Box, which is going to win you a whole load of goodies from Radoos. Of course, they do their paddock-to-plate farm stall out of Kiora. And I tell you, it's worth a visit. If you want to win yourself this box, then Friday mornings, what we're going to do is nominate a rock song. That's why we're calling Bilko and Jade's Radoo Rock Box. We'll play the song. When that song ends, we go to the phone, and if you're there, then all that delicious goodness will be there for you. The Radoo Rock Box starting this week.
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2: Good morning, light westerly winds across coast beaches. We've still got around a metre of easterly swell at 10-second intervals. The next tide is a low tide at about 10:30. 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
0: You reckon AI is going to kill us? 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Funeral songs. Are people scared of sheep? And talking to Brian Johnson from Akka Dakka. That's all part of the Buck Up with Kate Lambrook and Nate Valvo. 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

0: Classic 96, playing better music and more of it. It's a Tuesday that feels like a Monday after a long weekend. Kids heading back to school today, heading back to work. Things slowly getting back in focus again. Jade will be back on deck first thing tomorrow, having an extra day after the holidays. I tell you what is causing big news. This happened on the coast over the weekend. Early hours of the morning, Watulla Beach, they found a bomb about 40 centimetres long there in the sand dunes. Well, a guy walking his dog around midnight found the bomb. Police had to come out and guard the whole thing until the Department of Defence came out and detonated the whole thing about 4 in the morning. A 25-pound high-explosive projectile from WW2. And, of course, they've got a few people talking on those community pages. But as you recall, well, you may not realise, down that part of the coast, that was used as a live firing site during World War II. So gunners and plane people could get their, you know, get their sights accurate when they were doing their D-Day invasions, what have you. But the defence website is also saying that unexploded ordnance around that part of the coast, we're talking Watulla Beach downwards, is a potential for a lot of projectiles. A lot of them are still buried, even though they're doing the housing projects down there. They're still finding the odd projectile working its way up to the surface. So if you have seen anything down that way on the coast, you know what to do. Get in touch. Just pretty rude to explode the device at 4 in the morning. You think Department of Defence would have waited till maybe daylight and not scare people out of their beds. But then again, you have to get on top of that stuff pretty darn quickly. Incredible. Hey, just a reminder, this weekend with the Gold Rush Fest, I mean, it kicked off beautifully with the Rattler Gold Rush Express on Saturday. Good job, Perseverance Street Theatre Company. Looking the part. Looked like 1800's come alive again. Looks like James Nash himself was wandering down platform number one there, which was amazing. The Gympie Gold Rush Fest treasure hunt is on this weekend. Their socials will have clues as to where you can find buried treasure. And once you do, crow about it loudly, because that is going to be fun. That's on the lead up to the big weekend on the 17th, 18th, when you've got the Gold Rush Parade with all the street closures and their big concert there at Nelson Reserve. Cannot wait.
1: 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Time saver traffic.
2: 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G'day, nice run between the coast and Gympie on the Bruce. Slow down through North Lakes. That's around 10, 15 minutes on your trip. Clear run for the bypass, Tincan Bay Road. Bit of traffic, Wickham Street at Monkland Street. And a reminder, those school zone speed limits kicking in shortly. 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
11: Good morning, it's Bruce Atkinson here. Sam Wood's lawyers say he will fight domestic violence charges. The former Bachelor star and fitness influencer was arrested on a family holiday in Noosa on Saturday night. He's charged with assault occasioning bodily harm and strangulation in a domestic violence setting. The 46-year-old from Melbourne didn't apply for bail when he appeared in Maroochydore Magistrates Court yesterday.
12: He'll be defending the charges and we'll be back here on Thursday to run the bail application.
11: Lawyer Matthew Cuscully there. Wood has been stood down by his own company. 13 fire crews have been called to a shed fire on a rural property in Kilkeven. The blaze, which started just before midday yesterday, burnt the shed and destroyed two caravans and five vehicles and started a large grass fire. It took fireys about 3 hours to put it out. Meanwhile, a business has been damaged by a fire in Caboolture overnight. The fire started around 2:30 this morning at the business on Hensel and Beerburrum Roads. Police are now investigating. A slowing housing market is failing to bridge the affordability gap for many Australians. According to the latest REIQ data, the average price for a house in Noosa is $1.6 million, $1.25 million on the Sunshine Coast and $1 million in Moreton. The median price for a unit in Noosa is almost $2 million, $886,000 on the coast and $740,000 in Moreton. Chief residential economist Nicola Powell says falling prices aren't having enough of an impact.
13: We look at searched prices, so therefore buyer budgets, versus what is being listed for sale. Across all our major capital cities, there is a vast gap, which means that there is a lot of seller premium here where buyer budgets just aren't meeting the mark.
11: Dolphins centre Jack Bostock is expected to make his test debut for Australia in this month's Rugby League World Cup. Bostock has been named in the Kangaroos squad for the tournament. He'll likely start on the wing. His Finns teammate Selwyn Cobbo hasn't been selected. He's out with an ankle injury. Herbie Farnworth and Morgan Knowles have been selected in the England team and Hamiso Tabuai-Fido will play for Samoa. Kurt Donoghue lines up for Fiji while Jermaine Asako, Jeremy Marshall-King and Cody Nikorima will play for New Zealand. In national news, experts are playing down the risk of widespread deaths from a potential plague outbreak stemming from an incident in Russia. A scientist has died after breaking a test tube in a lab that contained live plague bacteria. But infectious diseases expert Professor Paul Griffin has told Seven, the good news is it's a bacteria, not a virus.
14: Because it's bacterial, antibiotics work, and if you give them early, you can prevent infection in contacts, and that's what's happening there.
11: And now with sport, here's Phoebe Humphrey.
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15: In sport, Callum Wilkie has taken out the Trevor Barker medal as best and fairest for St Kilda. The star defender narrowly edging out Jack Silvani and Max Hall, who his parents expected to take home the award.
16: Mum and Dad didn't want to come tonight. They didn't think I'd win. Dad was like, who's going to win it tonight? I think Hawley or Soss might win it. And I said, all right, fair enough.
15: Rowan Marshall did not attend the event either as the Ruckman seeks a move to Geelong. Day two of the trade period gets underway today. And Alex de Minaur will meet Novak Djokovic in the final at the China Open. That's the latest news and sport.
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0: Thunderstorm potential is ramping up over the next few days. You've probably seen this all over the weekend. Tony Auden and Higgins are mentioning storms developing. They're saying today even, possibility of a severe storm later this afternoon. Large hail, heavy rain, all that sort of thing. 31 the top, and that rain probably coming through from late this morning, this afternoon. More storm potentials tomorrow. Overnight of 15, 29 the top. Thursday, possible morning shower, top of 24. Friday, showers and 28. Chance of an afternoon thunderstorm. Over the weekend, slight showers. Sitting around 31, 32 degrees. No storm potentials there, but that could change as the atmosphere changes over the next few days. Right now, Widgie's on 22 degrees. Doonan on 22 for Tilka Depot. Their big brand sale on now. 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Jade away till tomorrow. 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

0: 12 past 7, playing better music and more of it, Zik 96. No Jade till tomorrow. How are you feeling after that grand final game? I mean, up until halftime on Sunday night, I was thinking, yeah, Knights are going to do it. Rose Smith, our psychic, said they do it black and white. And it comes down to a point, 19-18. I mean, it was a thriller match. Incredible. And good on the Roosters for picking up their fourth premiership. I know it's been a long time between drinks. Unfortunately, the team's going to be changing. DCE, Dale Cherry Evans, off to the Hull Footy Club in the Super League. Connor Watson's heading to the Dragons before moving to the PNG Chiefs. We've got Angus Crichton moving to Rugby Union. Also, Mark Nanawasi is returning Union as well. He's joining the, I think it's the Stahama Knights in Japan. And he'll also be in the Wallabies ahead of the World Cup next year. Spencer Lanu joining Parramatta. That's a deal lasting up to 4 years. We had a big grand final performance despite a very inconsistent stint with the Roosters. He's already had four premiership rings, three with Penrith, now one with the Roosters. So he goes to Parramatta looking good. Daniel Tupou, another uncertainty. He's won four premierships with the Roosters, hasn't decided whether he's going to play next year. We're gaining a couple of salary cap spaces as well. Herbie Farnworth from the Dolphins, they could be chasing him. James Tedesco, well, he's staying till the end of 2027. Sam Walker is expected to re-sign. Reuben Garrick is reportedly also joining on a three-year deal from 2027. So a few changes there for the Roosters. I'm thinking for the Knights next year. Dylan Brown's coming back. He missed the back half of this year due to that ACL injury. But he is contracted through to 2035. So they've got a long-term spine situation, as the experts are saying. Brown, Ponga, Sharp, all in the next year. Marita Nikori's coming from the Warriors on a three-year deal. He's had 150 games. He's only 29, can play middle or edge. So he's the sort of experience Newcastle needs going into next year as well. But a lot of the core from the grand final is back. Dom Young, Dylan Lucas, Fletcher Sharp, Greg Marzu, Jermaine McEwen, and, of course, Carlin Ponga. Captain locked in till 2030. So there may be another chance for the Knights to make a big comeback next year. But got to hand it to everyone who enjoyed the Sunday night. It came down to the wire, and DCE, you left us with a bang, brother.
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0: 22 past 7, Bilko and Jay for brekkie. No Jay today, she's back on the deck tomorrow. How are your Knights fans feeling, hey? I feel I've let you down a bit because we had our Rose Smith, our absolute soul secret psychic, on. She said it was going to be a lay-down mazare for the Knights. It was going to be a clear black and white victory for them. I suppose it was in the scoreline of 19-18, but Kaz, as a Newcastle fan, in tears, you're crying.
1: Yes, there were tears because I'm a Newcastle supporter.
0: Yeah, but how close was it though, mate? 1 point. At halftime I left because I thought I think, you know, the Knights were going to do a lay-down mazare, but bloody hell, what happened at the end? I missed that last, 20 minutes?
1: Those boys are absolute machines to do what they did.
0: See Ponga do that 100-metre dash into that first try?
1: Absolutely. It was brilliant.
0: Yeah. What are your fellow teammates saying from Newcastle? You've been in touch with anyone back home? What are they saying? What are they feeling?
1: Oh, well, my son's also a Newcastle supporter.
0: Yeah.
1: And he felt much the same. He was at the grand final.
0: He was there, right. Yeah, okay.
1: Yeah. And he was, in amongst it. And, yes, there were probably tears there too.
0: I got the feeling that you could have been at a Knights home game, but just it didn't feel like a lot of barracking for the Roosters, but maybe because that's what I was seeing on TV. What did your son say? Did he feel it was the crowd was going to go to the Knights?
1: He did. The only ticket he could get was somewhere around near the Chook Pen, as they call it.
0: Yeah.
1: And he said the crowd was really good. He said that the Knights supporters just outweighed everything because support for the Knights was coming from every direction and from other clubs as well, because they just wanted the Knights to win.
0: That's right. And even even Jade, you know, who's a massive Cowboys supporter, was tuning in on the Knights, which was great to see on Sunday. The only thing I was disappointed in, Carolyn, was Channel 9 didn't cross much to the Newcastle people. They're doing all the Roosters, you know, supporting squads around different pubs, but could have been more of a thing about the Newcastle hometown, because I think they booked out, was it the stadium in Newcastle? You couldn't get a seat there to watch it on the big screen.
1: It was booked out. There was a crowd there on the big screen watching it. I know people that were there, and it was almost like being at the ground at the whole stadium today.
0: Yeah. Well, I just think the Roosters are going to be in for a big lineup change next year. I think the Knights pretty much stay with the same squad, a couple of new people coming in, but I think you might be in with a chance, Carolyn, so don't lose heart, okay?
1: Never have. Collected the wooden spoon many a time.
0: But you know what? It's just nice to have that bit of victory feel for once, isn't it, eh? I love it.
1: Yeah, and regard like one point, you know, and know that 1 point makes a difference. I know that. But, you know, those guys did so well.
0: Yeah, well said. And that's right, 19-18. That's how they won it, by a mere 1 point. So that could change next year, hopefully it will too. 7:25.

0: 7:30 news coming up. Signal 96 playing better music and more of it. Bull sharks have been spotted around Noosa. Had Noosa Beach closed for on and off periods Monday, Tuesday, Wednesday. In fact, they found one 200 metres offshore thanks to the new drone sighting system where they can see further out. They got on top of that one pretty darn quick. Details about that bombing on the Sunshine Coast. Well, not a bombing, but a bomb found at Watulla Beach. I don't want to scare you, but all that ordnance from World War II, it's working its way to the top. Another incident there on the weekend. All that and more coming up.
1: Thinking of moving? Rain and Horn Noosa Hinterland have. 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Time saver traffic.
2: 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G'day, clear on between the coast and Gympie on the Bruce Highway. Heading down through North Lakes now, you're looking at around a 15-20 minute delay. A reminder, those school zone speed limits now in place. Outbuilding a little bit, Eney Creek Road at Benlexon Drive, Sunshine, and also slowing up around Denali Bridge with that single lane in operation. Merry Valley Road hitting the brakes a bit northbound through Jones Hill and the old Bruce around Nelson Reserve. Looking for a hands-on high school? The Industry School prepares students for vocational careers through practical learning, apprenticeships and traineeships. Enrolling years 10 and 11 now for 2027. It's Travis at Traffic on Zinc 96.
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6: Good morning, Bruce Atkinson here, broadcasting from Cubby Cubby Country. Police have charged two men over an alleged armed robbery at Mount Coolum. It's alleged around 6:20 last night, a 55-year-old man was approached by a man armed with a knife at a shopping centre on David Lowe Way. The man allegedly took the victim's vehicle and drove away in the red Honda HR-V. The vehicle was tracked with assistance from Polair to Brisbane and Ipswich. A 26-year-old Mount Coolum man was arrested last night, along with a 29-year-old Yarrabilba man. The Coolum man was refused bail and is due in court this morning. New research has found nearly two-thirds of Australians believe we're becoming more disconnected from each other, sparking concerns for our mental well-being. It comes as Mental Health Month gets underway, with 43,000 people in Noosa, Gympie and Sunshine Coast Council areas reporting they live with a mental health condition. Mental Health Australia CEO Carolyn Nikoloski says people are feeling stretched in their day-to-day lives.
7: We've been experiencing relentless cost of living pressures. We've got busy schedules. We're living in a time of global uncertainty and change. And in that context, it can be really hard for people to make the time to prioritise the connections that they need for their well-being.
6: More Australians are opting to buy townhouses and units as a slowing housing market fails to improve affordability. The latest Domain report has found detached homes remain outside the average buyer budget in every capital city, with people choosing to downsize instead of moving elsewhere. Chief residential economist Nicola Powell says medium density living has become an affordability bridge for buyers.
8: For many buyers, they're shifting from location to actually housing choice. So if they can't necessarily afford a detached house in a certain location, they will opt towards medium density. And that is absolutely what we're seeing.
6: According to the latest REIQ data, the average price for a house in Noosa is $1.6 million and $1.25 million on the Sunshine Coast. The median price for a unit in Noosa is almost $2 million and $886,000 on the coast. In national news, Olympic bosses have given us a hint on the mascot for Brisbane 2032 after the emblem was revealed to be a cockatoo. The emblem was officially unveiled this week after initially being leaked. And while we won't find out what the mascot is for some time, Andrew Liveris tells Nine what it won't be.
9: The ibis, the cockatoo, every bird you could imagine, the galah. I mean, no input to the mascot.
6: And now with sport, here's Phoebe Humphrey.
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3: In sport, Roosters players will enjoy a sleep in this morning after a big few days of celebrations after their NRL Premiership double. The men's and women's team were greeted by thousands of supporters at

0: Yesterday's fan day in Sydney. Meantime, former Chook star Braith Anasta has told Fox Trent Robinson will now go down as one of the best coaches in the modern era after winning his fourth grand final.
1: It's passion for him. He dives deeper. He takes the players to a place that they've never been before.
0: And in AFL, Callum Wilkie has taken out the Trevor Barker medal as the best and fairest for St Kilda. That's the latest news and sport.
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4: The storm potential is developing over the next few days. In fact, a possibly severe one this afternoon, according to the Bureau. 31 the top. Showers coming through later this morning or this afternoon. More showers and storms developing tomorrow. Not as warm, though. 29. Thursday, 24 with possible morning showers. Friday, 28 with a couple of showers again. Thunderstorm potentials for the afternoon. And then Saturday, Sunday, around 32 degrees with a little bit of rain as well. 23 in Candango right now. 24 in Tawantin for Toolkit Depot. The big brand sale on right now. This is the home of Bilko and Jade for breakfast. Jade back tomorrow, having one more day off while the kids are back at school. Who could blame her, hey?

0: Oh, I think of Putin every time we play that song and what's going on in Russia. Now they're talking about some sort of biological spill in a lab over the weekend. Amazing. Quarter to eight, Zik 96. It is Bilko, no Jade this morning here. Everyone is really having a go at Tom Cruise. I saw him on Graham Norton over the weekend plugging his new movie Digger that apparently only took in $220 million worldwide in its opening weekend. I mean, it's cost about $260 million to make. And critics are saying that the movie's pretty much insufferable and smug and really not worth looking at. Can I just say, having had a bit of a sneak over the weekend, Tom Cruise... Look, I think people have missed the point of the film. Tom isn't playing this Digger Rockwell character. He plays a guy called Curtis Markson, who's an actor playing Digger in a stage play called Fossil Fool, set decades after this environmental catastrophe that's devastated the entire planet. You see, the fictional Digger is an oil tycoon whose drilling disaster helped trigger this major catastrophe people are talking about. The stage play itself is deliberately awful and over-the-top and cartoonish. It's got ridiculous dialogue in there, but Cruise's character becomes increasingly frustrated because he's being forced to portray Digger as a cartoon villain rather than a frightening, charismatic psychopath. All right? And that creates the bigger question on the film. Is it play satire? Is it comedy? Is it drama? Is it revenge? Or is it just bad art? I suppose it really doesn't matter. But the argument is Digger isn't about climate change. It's about how we perceive reality, how art represents reality, and how easily we confuse the two. I mean, the ending of the movie is, should I say what happens at the end of the movie? I probably shouldn't. Look, go and see Digger for yourself. I know Tom's not getting a lot of great pats on the back for it, but you've got to look at it in the context of satire, all right? An environmental disaster movie that has a bit of a cartoonish twinge. That's about all I can say without revealing too much. It only opened on the weekend. Gympie Cinema have got it on the list coming up real soon. I wonder if anyone would be keen to go and check it out for us and give us their view. I'd be happy to give you a double pass if you'd love to go. 1-300-891-929. If you want to go and see Tom Cruise's Digger and let us know what you think, happy to send you along.
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0: 908, Zig 96, what's love got to do with it? What's love and madam got to do with each other? We'll find out.
1: The three things you need to know across Gympie and the Kalula Coast.
0: Yeah, Matt Glenn joins us. He has a love of the Kalula Coast like no one else. G'day, Glenn. How are you, mate?
2: Good as gold, Bill. Mate, you're flying solo today.
0: Yeah, Jade's squeezing in one more day. You know what? School holidays ended. The kids are back at school. Why would Jade not have a day of pampering to herself at home? Why not?
2: Well, you know, probably she's probably getting pampered and looked after. So
0: yeah, you know, her and Hot Salami obviously having a great time. I should say. Mate, I was texting her all Sunday night when the – because I normally don't watch the footy, but I had to come in for the grand final, getting through the Jai Arrow tribute, Amy Shark doing her thing, and then I pretty much stayed to the first half. Then I had to duck out because I thought the Knights were going to win it, but I didn't see that turnaround, mate.
2: Mate, awesome game, like an absolute cracker game of league, and, you know, the Knights' heart's as big as an ox the way they played, and – just a bit of a shame that they couldn't get the chocolates in the end, down by 1 point.
0: Yeah, the trouble is a lot of the Roosters are going to be departing. Some of them are actually leaving league and going to union, so that team will change next year. I think the Knights will be fairly rock solid. But no, it was a really, really good Sunday night. I was really appreciative of it too. But hey, how are you going with stuff around town? I noticed a lot of Gold Rush events on. We had the Rattler train ride. We had they had the cocktail party there as well. Did you get to any of those events at all, mate?
2: A few here and there. Just a shout out to Heart of Gold. They wound up a couple of weeks ago, which was another big event for them and a great community event, you know, in our region. So that's good. And Gold Rush, they've got the treasure hunt this weekend, and then the big events, you know, the street parade and that next weekend. Yeah. So, mate, it's all happening.
0: Can't wait for the treasure hunt to come, because I'd love to see what treasure they've got hidden around Caledonian Hill, for example. Maybe I can find an old pair of boots or something. Hey, tell me about the 1 Mile Sport Complex. I've seen reports on this, mate. This is massive, hasn't it? The fact we've got a ground back to our world-class Olympic conditions.
2: Yeah, I think you're taking a bit of poetic license there. But,
0: well, mate, come on. All Queensland's worried about is Olympics and, you know, cocky feathers as the emblem. Let's grab that and, you know, make it our own in town, mate.
2: Well, it's good that it's, you know, the facilities there are back up to scratch, and, you know, 1 Mile is an amazing space where a number of sports are held, and, you know, the BMX club is tucked over there in the corner. So, yep. But it's good to have it just, you know, finished and back for people to use.
0: Got to remind people it's Seniors Month at the moment. There'll be a few standout seniors in town that need to be nominated for Senior Set of the Year, eh?
2: Like, you had a nomination thrown in?
0: What, one thrown my way? I don't know. I'm not a senior citizen. Hang on. When do I become a senior citizen? When I turn 60 or 65?
2: Mate, you sound like you're trying to duck and weave there. So, mate, maybe you do qualify. Maybe that's something you can find out.
0: I get a little bit annoyed when I hear, you know, livings for over 55s. I'm now 58, so I feel those ads speak to me all the time, and I get a bit offended, to be honest with you.
2: Mate, 50 is the, you know, is the new 30.
0: So they tell me. Hey, by the way, have you seen those new containers for change bins around Rainbow? They've been put in now,
2: yeah,
0: for people?
2: Mate. Yeah, look, just encouraging people to recycle, and it's good, you know, when often you see people out on the walking tracks and they're tossing their cans and, you know, energy drinks and all that sort of stuff in the bin when it can be, you know, go to a good home.
0: Yeah, fantastic. Anything else on your radar for the next week or so we need to be aware of, mate?
2: A bit of rain would be nice. It's getting dry out around the region, so, yeah, there'll be a few paddocks that are looking a bit bare, and people just need to be aware of the fire danger associated with that. Supposed to pick up a few storms, so hopefully, mate, you've done your rain dance and we get what we want.
0: Oh, they're ramping up over the next few days. They're saying this is the start of the storm season, probably today and tomorrow. There's a possibly severe storm today, but, you know, the Bureau's like, mate, they talk about a severe storm and nothing happens. It probably can happen, you know, 20 km down the road from us. Who knows?
2: Mate, just a bit of rain would be nice, just to keep, you know, the green pick there and the fire danger down. But, yeah, we do need some nice soaking rain, because we haven't had, you know, 4 or 5 inches on the trot there for a while now.
0: Now, I should mention, this week we're starting something new. Jade has launched what they call the Bilko and Jade Radu Rock Box. We're going to play a rock song on Friday, and someone can win all the goodies from their paddock to plate farm stall there in Kiora. So just want to let you know, Glenn, it's out there and about. We can't wait to get that out to people. It's going to be fun.
2: Yeah, mate, Radu's right over the hill from me, so I just sneak around the back of Endley Road, and great spuds, great sweet corn, Mate, they grow a whole lot of different stuff out there. They've got a their little, you know, along, I think it might be the fifth generation.
0: Yeah.
2: On the farm there. And, mate, great produce. And you get to buy it, you know, harvested today and you get to eat it tomorrow. So it's nice and fresh. And, mate, great family.
0: Yeah, get into it on Friday. Launching the Bilko and Jade's Radoo Rock Box. Looking forward to that. Glenn, have yourself a great week and see more Gold Rush over the next few weeks.
1: 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Zinc 96. Time saver traffic.
3: 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G'day, reports of a crash on the Bruce southbound around Bribey Island Road with delays on the build and heavy down through North Lake, still about 10-15 minutes. There's a breakdown, the Sunshine Motorway West Loop towards Mountain Creek. Heavy Beckman Road towards Noosaville State School. School drop-offs around Dinella Bridge slowing up. And through Gympie, a bit of traffic around at Shannon Street, Louisa Street and Wickham Street at Monkland Street. It's Travel Tuesday at Flight Centre, which means one day of exclusive online deals. 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It's Travis, another check in 30 on Zinc 96.
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14: Good morning, Bruce Atkinson here. Australians are opting to compromise on home types, not location. The latest report from Domain has found more buyers are choosing townhouses and units as detached homes remain outside the average buyer budget in every capital city. Chief residential economist Nicola Powell says medium density homes play a vital role, especially for first home buyers.
15: Buyers, they don't want to hop suburbs, move to a different location, but what they do is they compromise on the type of home they're buying, or it might be foregoing that extra bedroom.
14: According to the REIQ, the average price for a house in Noosa is $1.6 million and $1.25 million on the Sunshine Coast. The median price for a unit in Noosa is almost $2 million at $886,000 on the coast. We're being encouraged to reach out to each other and stay connected this Mental Health Month. New research has found that 64% of Aussies believe we're becoming more disconnected from each other, while only one in five say they feel very connected to family, friends and their community. Mental Health Australia CEO Caroline Nikoloski says the good news is that small moments can make a big difference.
4: Creating a strong sense of connection doesn't need to be complicated. It can be as simple as checking in on a friend, saying hello to a neighbour, stopping and having a chat with someone at your local grocery store. These are small actions, but they matter and they make a real difference for people feeling seen and valued and supported.
14: Dolphins winger Selwyn Cobbo will miss the Rugby League World Cup. Cobbo was an almost certain selection for Australia for the tournament, but coach Kevin Walters has told Seven he has an ankle injury and his place can be covered by one of his Finns teammates.
7: Jack Bostock has played Origin, he's played on the wing a lot. Tommy Trbojevic is he can play fullback, centre, wing.
14: In national news, federal opposition leader Angus Taylor will today unveil his plan to slash migration numbers, aiming for an annual intake that's significantly lower than Labor's. The Fin Review is reporting the policy would tighten rules for some student and temporary visa holders bringing family members to Australia, while prioritising the working holiday makers that are needed in regional areas. And the Prime Minister, Anthony Albanese, heads to Tuvalu today for a Pacific pre-COP event. And now with sport, here's Phoebe Humphrey.
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16: In sport, a blow for the Aussie cricketers ahead of the opening test against South Africa. Starting on Friday, all-rounder Cam Green is set to miss the match with an abdominal strain, with Cooper Connolly likely to be his replacement. It also secures Bo Webster's place in the starting 11 for the opener in Durban. And in tennis, Alex de Minaur will meet Novak Djokovic in the final at the China Open after his semi-final opponent Hubert Hurkacz was forced to retire in the second set. That's the latest news in sport.
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0: Potential of a big thunderstorm, possibly severe, damaging winds, large hail, heavy rain, all that sort of thing, leading to flash flooding. That is the potential this afternoon, but the storm potential will be around for the next few days. High chance of showers today, probably developing this afternoon. 31 the max, 29 with more showers and storm potentials tomorrow. Thursday, possible morning showers, top of 24. Friday, 28 with a couple of showers. Again, thunderstorm potentials in the afternoon. And already looking forward to the weekend, 31 Saturday, 32 on Sunday, with just a couple of showers here or there. Tyro at the moment on 24 degrees, 23 on Gari. 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Jade back on deck tomorrow. 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

0: Zig 96, the home of Vilko and Jade for breakfast. Time is 10 past 8. Jade back on deck tomorrow. Isn't it funny how 3 years ago Elton John was doing his farewell tour, the Goodbye Yellow Brick Road thing, and then over the weekend he's in Mexico doing another couple of farewell shows. This happened, as I said, 3 years ago in Mexico and around the world. 306 dates he was doing. And then he opens this new Apple Music Hall to an audience of about 600 people. It's a very intimate space setting. That happened on the 28th, and he's working on some new music, so I don't think he's retiring. He'd like to, but, yeah, he's enjoying life too much performing. I get that. I know how it's going to work. Hey, coming up, starting on Friday, we are launching the Bilko and Jade's Redo Rock Box. Oh, yeah. You're going to win yourself a nice, big stuff full of goodies from Radoo's. Bread, honey, fruit, veggies. Radoo's Paddock to Plate Farm, Soil and Cura, world famous. And most people go out there over a weekend and see it. It looks really good. If you want to get this tasty hamper pack, we have one for you every Friday. Jade and I will nominate a rock song first thing Friday morning, and then when we play that song in full, you ring up and then it gets awarded to, I don't know, the first, the fifth, whatever caller you nominate. So that's happening on Friday and for the next few Fridays. Got to love that. Meantime,
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0: It is the 6th of October, and Michelle sent through this special birthday call for Poppy. G'day, Poppy. She turned 6 today. Off to school after the holidays, loaded with the birthday bucket for all her class. Nice to share those birthday goodies with the kids. Poppy, have yourself an amazing day. Michelle didn't tell me what school you go to, but Poppy knows which school you're in. Have yourself an amazing day, Poppy. If you want to get a birthday call in and have it announced, and when you do, just like Michelle and Poppy, you're in the draw for $50 cash for Totally Workwear Gympie on Friday morning. We shall award that as we put all these people through the randomizer. But you got to enter online. Zinc96.com.au is the way to do it. If you're celebrating today, you celebrate with the muso, Kevin Cronin. You're thinking, who's he? Well, he was in this band. REO Speedwagon's the band. Kevin Cronin turned 75 today. Also, Dave Hidalgo from Los Lobos. Remember that from the Richie Valens movie? Yeah, David turns 72 today. And also this band. Tony Cavazzo, the guitarist from Quiet Riot. He turned 68 today. And Aussie muso Danny Simic from Real Life turned 64 today. Let's go back really early. Remember this song here? Little Millie Small. She would have been 80 today. Such a good song back in the day. And this guy, Jim Capaldi. That's him solo. He was with the band Traffic along with Steve Winwood a few years earlier. He would have turned 82 today. Happy birthday to all our musos for this 6th of October 2026. And yes, if you want to get a birthday nomination for Totally Workwear Gympie, love your work, nominate now, zic96.com.au. A chance at a $50 cash Friday for you or the birthday person. 8:14's a time. Secret Sound is on the way. Don't forget I mentioned this. And this starts Friday.
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0: 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We're getting a few people getting to where we need to be, but you're not quite accurate. 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
0: Are you getting a trend here? 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

0: 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Jade is back on deck tomorrow. Meantime,
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0: Jade will be so sore if she misses out on someone guessing this. Because as tradition runs, whenever she's away, someone seems to get this. Let's see if this happens this morning after a long weekend. A lot of people need the money to recharge the bank card and all that. Morning!
2: Oh, good morning. Is this the secret sound?
0: It is, Philco. It is the secret sound. There's no Jade, but you know what? We can do this without her. Because
2: okay.
0: She made this sound. I don't know if that's going to help you out clue-wise, but have a guess.
2: This is going back a few years, but is it tearing the plastic? You know how when you used to get the newspaper rolled up and it was wrapped in plastic?
0: Yeah.
2: Is it unwrapping the newspaper from that plastic?
0: No.
2: Okay. No worries.
0: It's all right. Thank you very much. Who's on the Secret Sound Hotline? Good morning.
3: Hello.
0: How are you?
3: Oh, I'm quite well, and you?
0: I am excellent after a long weekend. I've got $1,000 here that's been sitting here for 3 months.
3: Yeah, and it's going to be mine.
0: It's going to be, okay, come on, tell us. What do you reckon?
3: I reckon it's turning the page of a book.
0: Great idea, but no.
3: Oh, bummer.
0: Back to the drawing board. You were so sure, weren't you?
3: Yeah, fairly, 95%.
0: All right, keep trying. Holly's called in now. G'day, Holly.
4: Hello, how are you?
0: Do I hear you're from Wattulla where they exploded that ordinance on the weekend?
4: Sorry, say that again.
0: Are you from Wattulla where they sort of blew up that ordinance on the weekend of the beach?
4: Oh, well, yes, I live at Wattulla, but I wasn't there over the weekend. I was at the Gold Coast.
0: I was hoping for
4: what
0: a first-hand report. Oh, apparently a dog walker found a bit of unexploded World War II ordnance on the beach, and I had to get the police there and explode it. But they did it at 4 in the morning, which was quite rude, Holly.
4: That's crazy. Okay.
0: Yeah, should have done it during the day. But anyway, I don't run the Department of Defence. But let's talk about the secret sound, $1,000. What do you think, my friend?
4: Is it tearing an ad or something that you saw out of the newspaper?
0: Not quite, Holly. Thank you. Tomorrow when Jade is back, the $1,000 back again for Nashville Property, the leader in Gympie's thriving property market. It is the $1,000 secret sound on Zinc.

0: 8:30 news on the way, Zik 96. It is Bilko and Jade. Well, Jade's away till tomorrow, but I'll hang around till 9 o'clock this morning. A couple of events for the Gympie Gold Rush Fest coming up you need to be aware of. Had Mal and Sean in on Friday. You might have missed that chat from the Gympie Grapevine. I'll keep you updated with some ideas that maybe we can integrate for next year. Jade had a great one on Friday. You've got to hear that.
1: 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Time saver traffic.
2: 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G'day, a multi-vehicle crash wrapping up on the Bruce Highway southbound after Bribey Island Road through Morayfield. Delays are starting to ease. There's also a breakdown that way as well. Northbound a bit slow through Morayfield on the Bruce. Not too bad up to Gympie. Busy for Beckman Road inbound towards Noosaville State School. Very heavy around Dunella Bridge now. And the Sunshine Motorway southbound again, Dina Coolum Road round about Coolum Beach. 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It's Travis Edge Traffic on Zinc 96.
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4: Good morning, Bruce Atkinson here, broadcasting from Cubby Cubby Country. Police have charged two men after an alleged armed carjacking on the Sunshine Coast ended with their arrest in Ipswich last night. Police tracked the allegedly stolen Honda HR-V before officers used tyre spikes at Ebervale and arrested the pair after the car was found abandoned in Bundamba. A 26-year-old Mount Coolum man will front at Ipswich Court today on multiple offences, while his alleged accomplice, a 29-year-old Yarra Bilba man, has been released on bail and will have his case returned to a local court later this month. Sam Wood's lawyers say he'll fight domestic violence charges. The former Bachelor star and fitness influencer was arrested on a family holiday in Noosa on Saturday night. He's charged with assault, occasioning bodily harm, domestic violence and strangulation in a domestic setting. The 46-year-old from Melbourne didn't apply for bail when he appeared in Maroochydore Magistrates Court yesterday.
5: He'll be defending the charges and we'll be back here on Thursday to run the bail application.
4: Lawyer Matthew Cuscally there. Wood has been stood down by his own company. 13 fire crews were called to a shed fire on a rural property in Kilkeven. The blaze, which started just before midday yesterday, burnt the shed and destroyed two caravans and five vehicles and started a large grass fire. It took fireys about 3 hours to put it out. Meanwhile, a business has been damaged by a fire in Caboolture overnight. The fire started around 2:30 this morning at the business on Hensel and Beerburrum Roads. Police are now investigating. Dolphins centre Jack Bostock is expected to make his test debut for Australia in this month's Rugby League World Cup. Bostock has been named in the Kangaroos squad for the tournament. He'll likely start on the wing. His Finns teammate Selwyn Cobbo hasn't been selected. He's out with an ankle injury. Meanwhile, Herbie Farnworth and Morgan Knowles have been selected in the England team, and Hamiso Tabuai-Fido will play for Samoa. Kurt Donoghue lines up for Fiji, while Jermaine Asako, Jeremy Marshall-King and Cody Nikorima will play for New Zealand. In national news, an infectious diseases expert is playing down the risk of a global plague outbreak. It comes as a Russian scientist died after a test tube broke in a lab in Siberia with the plague bacteria inside it. Professor Paul Griffin has told Seven it's encouraging no more cases have emerged.
6: We haven't seen any other suspected cases, and because of its short incubation period and that person unfortunately died on the second, we should have seen cases by now.
4: Nearly a fifth of Australian smokers have been pushed further into a cost of living crisis due to cigarette taxes doubling in the last decade. And now with sport, here's Phoebe Humphrey.
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7: In sport, Callum Wilkie has won the St Kilda Best and Fairest Award last night. The All-Australian defender narrowly edging out Jack Silvani and Max Hall to win the Trevor Barker Award.
8: Congratulations to Hawley and Soss. Incredible seasons. Unbelievable players to play with.
7: While day two of the AFL trade period takes place today, with plenty more player movements expected. And Alex de Minaur has won through to the final of the China Open, where he'll take on Novak Djokovic in the decider tonight. That's the latest news and sport.
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4: Oh, it's a back-to-school day. 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Maybe

take the next few hours to enjoy. Jade's doing that right now. 31 today, showers with some possible severe thunderstorms developing. The thunderstorm potential for the next 3 days is real for this part of Queensland, but those showers coming through later today. Storms developing tomorrow, top of 29 after a foggy start. Thursday, possible morning showers, top of 24. Friday, showers and 28 with a chance for thunderstorm in the afternoon. And the weekend, hitting around 32 degrees, but a couple of showers here or there as well. Glenwood at the moment on 24 degrees. 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

0: Mag 96 playing better music and more of it. Found in a uni coffee shop. Yeah, playing just, you know, those gigs around the streets. You know, Mitch was known as a uni protester in a day. And then in 1988, it all changed once you got discovered, Tony Chapman, and that's Fast Car. Time is 17 to 9. Everyone is raving about, well, I don't know if raving is the right word, maybe raving about just how bad the Tom Cruise movie Digger is. I'm keen to see this movie about an ecological disaster that's been talked about years later from a different character's point of view. A lot of people not understanding the Tom Cruise movie is about Tom playing a character who's lampooning this Digger Ravel guy who caused this environmental disaster years earlier. The trailer really doesn't give any clues.
1: Everything changes. 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
2: 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Come on, sweetheart.
1: Or a king. The next day you're just ashes in a box.
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0: Yeah, bit of Talking Heads music in there, which is exciting. The trouble is, no one's quite sure about where this movie's going to go. It's only taken 129 mil in box office, and that's bad for an opening weekend for a movie that costs 260 mil. But I'd be keen for someone in the Zig family to go and check this out. It opens Thursday at the Gympie Cinemas. Sharon and the team are putting it on. What do you reckon of the Tom Cruise movie? You going to get into it? Sharky's giving me a call. You happy to do this, mate? What have you heard?
4: I haven't heard anything about it at all, mate, to be honest.
0: Yeah. A lot of people are saying it's okay. It's probably not the best movie he's put out. It's no Days of Thunder. It's no Top Gun. However, he's apparently playing this tycoon who's, you know, done this whole environmental disaster to the planet, and he's now got to clean up the whole thing, and it's like lampooning his own character. So I can't say much more than that, having only opened on the weekend in America. But if you want to go and check it out for us, Sharky, I'll get you a double pass. You can drag a friend along and give us the review, because I'd be keen to find out what you think.
4: Mate, absolutely, mate. Mrs. and I'd love to go, mate. We're a bit of a Tom Cruise fan, mate.
0: Yeah, well, this may change your mind, but don't let me sway you, Sharky. I'll get you up with a double pass, all right?
4: Good on you, Bilko. Thank you, brother. No. You have a great day, mate.
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6: Good morning, light offshores at the moment, expecting the winds to go northerly. There is still a solid metre of easterly swell at 10-second intervals, and we get a low tide at about 10:30. 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
0: October means Gympie Gold Rush time. So excited. We got the Rattler Express on Saturday. We had a great launch there. We had the cocktail party there Friday night, which was a nice way to do it. Sean and Mal from the Gympie Grapevine podcast were in on Friday explaining where the rest of the month is going to go, including something this weekend. What was it, Mal?
10: The Nash Gold Dash. Yeah, so it's a treasure hunt, but there's going to be a lot of little prizes put around the town, clues on the Gympie Gold Rush Facebook page. Yeah, so that's going to be a big one too.
0: So is that like is that like one of those, you say, well, you get clues and you go and, you know, you might wander here.
10: Wander here, wander there. Maybe. You might have to turn a corner, turn a left and, yeah, look straight ahead and look for a bald guy.
0: How interesting.
11: I know this is like an idea on the fly, and this is the first of many, many of these Gold Rush festivals, no doubt, but an idea for maybe next year, you should do the beer mile. It's an officially gazetted competition, and you have to drink a beer over certain areas.
10: And there's nothing
11: areas.
10: Wrong with that.
11: And it's a race, and beer is gold. I mean, why not?
10: It is gold. It is gold.
12: We could get in trouble running down the Mary Valley Highway, though, out to the Diabolé factory. It's quite a busy road, yes, but I'm up for it if you're up for the challenge, Jade. And
11: I'll noted. I'll commit to it. If you say yes, it's on. Next year I'll do the beer mile.
0: And you know what, Jade, that's a gold idea. That's a really, I'm loving that. Okay, so people want to volunteer. What do they do? Where do they go?
10: Go to the Gympie Gold Rush Facebook page and send them a message. There'll be emails on there to send messages to, yeah. So it's one big thing. Get some volunteers out there.
12: If you're unemployed or underemployed and you're looking to reinvent yourself, get into the workforce, if you've been out of the workforce for a little while and you don't have a referee or two, what a great way to learn about event management. It could be behind the scenes. Pick up some skills, make some new friends, pick up a couple of referees perhaps. And as I said, you may have always thought, you might have some mental health issues and thought, geez, I'd like to really work in event management. Don't do it, kiddies. Yeah. It's not worth it. But if that's what you want to do, come and get involved. It could be traffic management. If you want to get into traffic control, come and be part of the festival. Help organise the parade on the day. It's those little soft skills and hard skills that you pick up that will then transfer or translate over into your personal life, but translate into potentially a new career. And it's the people you'll meet. We've got such a great wealth of people on the committee. You just never know what opportunities it'll lead for you personally, let alone the value you're adding back to the community.
0: Thank you, Mal and Sean from the Gympie Grapevine. So volunteers still needed for the Gympie Gold Rush Fest. If you can help out, just get in touch. They're ready for the treasure hunt this weekend. That's going to be a whole load of fun. 9 to 9 at Zinc.

0: 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The Feel Good Workday continues next. 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
0: Good morning, Bruce Atkinson with you. A Mount Coolum man is due in court today, charged over an alleged armed robbery. It's alleged the man stole a car from a 55-year-old man at knife point at a shopping centre on David Low Way around 6:20 last night. The vehicle was tracked by Polair to Brisbane at Ipswich before a tyre deflation device was used and the vehicle eventually stopped at Bundamba. The Mount Coolum man is due in Ipswich Magistrates Court today. A 29-year-old Yarrabilba man, who was allegedly in the vehicle, was also arrested and charged. It's Mental Health Month and we're being reminded that small moments of conversation, connection and kindness matter. New research shows nearly two-thirds of Australians believe we're becoming more disconnected from each other. 43,000 people in Noosa, Gympie and Sunshine Coast Council areas live with a mental health condition. Mental Health Australia CEO Carolyn Nikoloski says regional communities face additional challenges.
12: Many rural and regional communities have a really strong tradition of looking out for one another, particularly when times are tough. Despite that strong tradition of support, we know that things like distance, financial pressures and isolation, that can get in the way of prioritising the relationships within local communities.
0: A long weekend combined with the final days of the school holidays kept surf lifesavers busy, with rescues skyrocketing across the state. Lifesavers and lifeguards carried out 87 rescues, 62% of those away from patrol areas. There were 47 rescues on the Sunshine Coast. The new emergency beacon at Alexandria Bay in Noosa National Park was activated at the remote site. Two men were rescued and taken to hospital in stable conditions. A slowing housing market is failing to bridge the affordability gap for many Australians. According to the latest REIQ data, the average price for a house in Noosa is $1.6 million and $1.25 million on the Sunshine Coast and $1 million in Moreton. Chief Residential Economist Nicola Powell says falling prices aren't having enough of an impact.
5: We look at searched prices, so therefore buyer budgets, versus what is being listed for sale. Across all our major capital cities, there is a vast gap, which means that there is a lot of seller premium here where buyer budgets just aren't meeting the mark.
0: In national news, Olympic organisers are keeping tight-lipped as to what sport will be played at the Brisbane 2032 Games, but confirm there will be some local flair. It's after the emblem was officially revealed to be a cockatoo in the shape of Queensland. Andrew Liveris from Brisbane 2032 Organising Committee tells Seven the sporting lineup is also an important announcement.
13: Adding sports disciplines that fit the host games, the host city, is a typical thing to do. You can be guaranteed the program will definitely have an Australian flavour. No reveals.
0: And now with sport, here's Phoebe Humphrey.
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14: In sport, it could be an all-Queensland spine leading the Kangaroos in next week's Rugby League World Cup opener against New Zealand. The Aussie squad was announced yesterday and former NRL star Luke Keary's told Seven, with Maroons coach Kevin Walters in charge of the team, it could be a familiar Origin lineup.
15: Reece will probably be the fullback at the back. Munster and Sam played the three games in the Origin series, and Harry Grant will be the hooker. It could be an all-Queensland spine.
14: And AFL list managers are meeting at Melbourne's Marvel Stadium again today with day two of the trade period underway. That's the latest news and sport.
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17: Showers and storms developing. The potential for a possibly severe thunderstorm is on the way this afternoon. 31 degrees the top, 29 with showers and more storm potentials. That'll continue over the next few days. Then from Thursday, morning showers. 24 Thursday, top of 28 on Friday.
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0: Zinc 96 has Gympie, Noosa and the Kalula Coast's favourite playlist. 80s hits you love. I need you tonight. The 90s and 2000s. Where do you go? My
1: love. It was called yellow.
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0: On the Feel Good Workday at Zik 96, John Lennon promising to do some rock standards in the 70s because he loved them. That's from an album full of them. 1975, the year for him, it is, Bilko. Hey, Jade and I are launching this week the Radoo's Rock Box. This is a whole load of paddock to plate goodness you can get from their place in Kiora. You've heard us talk about them. You now get to experience the goodness for yourself. And every single week for October, we're giving you a nice box you can get into. The way we're going to do it is Friday, we'll nominate a rock song. When you hear that song, you just give us a call. And the Bilko and Jade Radoo Rock Box could be yours here at Zinc.
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1: It's the 6th of October, the day when the first full-length talkie, The Jazz Singer starring Al Jolson, premiered in 1927.
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1: 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ABBA members Benny and Annie Fried were married on this day in 1978 after a long engagement. They divorced 3 years later.
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1: The Pop Idol talent show phenomenon started in 2001 with the UK show leading to Australian Idol and other idols around the world and introducing us to Judge Simon Cowell.
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1: Birthday, Swedish actress Britt Ekland turns 84. The former girlfriend of Rod Stewart was a Bond girl.
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1: Special one for former rugby league coach John Mooney. He's 80, coached Parramatta to their 1986 title. Kevin Cronin is 75, lead singer of hit 80s band REO Speedwagon. Elizabeth Shue turns 63, the popular 80s actress from The Karate Kid, the Back to the Future sequels and Cocktail.
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1: Cross Code League and Union star Ryan Cross celebrates his 47th.
11: It's been picked up by Cross, and there's the first try of the match.
1: And former Fremantle and Essendon 200 gamer Adam McPhee is 44. Finally, did you know cricket legends and commentators Richie Beno and Tony Gregg shared their birthday? Tony died aged 66 in 2012, Richie in 2015 aged 84, but both celebrated their birthday on October 6.
12: You were putting out there, Richie. You'd have to putt a little more firmly in the dark section. Very good lesson. Come back to that in a moment.
1: Remembering two legends of cricket on October 6.
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0: Zig 96, it is the Feel Good Work Day with Bilko. Reminder, the Gold Rush Fest fun continues this weekend. You had the Rattler Express. Everyone had a whole lot of fun there on Saturday. Thanks again for the Perseverance Street Theatre's efforts in making the whole place look like the Gold Rush with James Nash. It was an amazing event. That's why you should get along to some of their performances. This weekend, the Gympie Gold Rush Treasure Hunt takes place. All the socials will have clues. Work out where you can find the treasure and you'll come up a cropper. I can't wait to see what people are going to post over the weekend on that one. That's before the big event with the big parade down Mary Street with the return of that big Gold Rush parade on Saturday afternoon before the big event at Nelson Reserve, that massive musical spectacular. It is going to be one awesome weekend. The month is already shaping up to be incredible. The Gold Rush socials have everything you need on that. Marty, getting you through the rest of our Feel Good Workday next here at Zinc.
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9: Hi, I'm Phoebe Humphrey. Northern Territory authorities have spoken following the death of an army soldier during a training exercise. The Aussie soldier died and five others were injured in yesterday's incident at Mount Bundy, southeast of Darwin. Chief Minister Leah Finocchiaro says she offers her deepest condolences.
10: Our thoughts and prayers are with the family who are obviously devastated by this loss, and of course the support of our entire community is there for all of our service personnel who will be feeling this loss immensely.
9: The Coalition will unveil its migration policy today, with the Financial Review reporting it would bring net overseas migration down to as low as 100,000 in its first year. It would focus on visa overstayers, some temporary visa holders and family reunion pathways. That includes limits on student visa holders bringing dependents into the country. The US Secretary of State is playing down the risk of a pneumonic plague outbreak following the death of a Russian scientist who broke a test tube containing live plague bacteria. Russia has responded by locking down hospitals and medical centres within 50 km of